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5: I've already signed up on a few dating sites. 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
6: Kan almal asseblief tog net wag tot die inkopiespapier droog is voordat hulle aanbeweeg.
1: In the world of the dating jacuzzi, jy gaan eers die krummels en die skuim en alles raak sien as jy 'n jacuzzi heeltemal afgeskakel het en jy het gewag net vir die water om te bedaar. 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
1: Asking for a friend.
2: Just a quick one again. This is the asking for a friend. We kept her anonymous. This is an AI voice.
3: Is dit normaal vir jou man om min tot geen bydra te lewer in die huis? 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
2: Okay, everybody, weigh in. 084 850 0942.
4: Gryf jou aan 'n man. Almal help oral in die huis. Nee, laat hom gaan.
5: Unfortunately, that's something that his mother should actually have taught him. So I would say she should call his mother and be like, hey, your son is being lazy and not doing anything around the household. And based on how that conversation goes, there are other conversations that need to be had. If mommy goes, it's okay, my boy can do what he wants, then there's a different conversation, eh?
6: I love the mob voice.
2: Yeah, this is so okay. It's so important. This to me is like the first filter. I cannot stand lazy people. If you're lazy, and I will find out on first date if you're lazy. We can never be together.
6: Yeah.
2: Lazy people, because they are normally the ones that make you feel bad. They make you feel bad for not doing stuff that they should be doing.
6: Yeah.
2: I mean, obviously, fair enough. You're doing nothing. It's not normal.
6: No.
2: Thanks for that, bro.
7: If a lady needs something done around the house, like hang a picture or change a curtain rail, all she has to say to the guy is, I'm going to get my dad, brother, or another guy to come and do it. And I promise you, that guy will be hanging that curtain rail within 5 minutes.
2: Ooh!
8: Like that.
2: Ooh, psychological warfare. That's very, very good. Don't worry.
6: Manipulation.
2: Don't worry, I will ask Axel's Bierman from.
8: Yes, that's it.
2: Yeah.
8: The postman is coming.
2: Yes, right? Sir. Okay. How about Andre Fra? We're going to put. Don't worry. I hate hammer. Well, I love that.
9: Gaan nou nie die ou by sy ma af. Laat hy daar gaan bly. Ja, as hy nie wil help nie, dan ja, kan sy ma hom groot maak.
2: Now, my lean on the WhatsApp line says, hey, Martin, most men today want a woman that cleans and cooks. Maylene, I don't know if it's that general. I will say this though, be careful with generalizations, because it's always easy to match a generalization with a generalization. So if you say most men today want a woman who cleans and cooks, someone can also say most women today want a man who pays for dinner and
8: whatever,
2: buys your car, whatever the case. It's always I hate generalization.
8: Yeah.
6: I agree. I think something that I've also noticed on the WhatsApp line here, something that's very important. You're not helping your wife or your partner. You live in that house. It's your house as well. It's not, you know what I mean? You can't babysit your own kids. They are your children. You're parenting them. You can't help in the house that you live in. You have to keep your own house clean as well.
8: Yeah. Well, I mean, this is a one. I think it's Pearl who says she dated a man who believed because he paid all the rent that the household chores belonged to everyone except him.
2: Well, that's true, though. I mean, that's...
6: I beg your pardon.
8: I mean, I don't know. Is there a point? What if he works 12-hour long days, makes a lot of money, and buys you everything you need in the house? Should he be expected to do...
6: But like dishwashing liquid.
8: Well, as much in the house. Not necessarily do nothing.
2: You can't pay for everything and do everything as well. That's disempowering.
6: Oh, my word. Guys, no. No, no, no, no, no. What? No, no. That is not how it works. Because you also live in that house.
2: I'm sorry. I'm going to call on that. If you're working the entire day to make the money that then, you know,
6: so then therefore, you must use some of that money to then get yourself a helper to help your partner. Not your partner is not your unpaid helper.
2: Yeah.
8: I think that's fair enough.
2: No.
8: Pay for all the services.
6: Yes,
8: from
6: your partner,
8: security to gardening to whatever it is.
6: Thank you. Your partner's not your unpaid helper then that does everything for you. That's not how it works.
2: But can I tell you what doesn't go with all that?
6: Yes.
2: Is moaning.
9: Not moaning.
2: I'm so glad we could help.
10: It wakes me up in the morning. It makes me feel good as I drive to work. Happy, uplifted. I can conquer everything.
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1: Hey Rob and Roz, I'm excited for you to get a programming in my room. 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
2: 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Just returned from Las Vegas, Nochal, from the World Championship of Performing Arts.
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1: 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But if it's kink, I mean, you know what I'm saying? 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

0: Yes, and Ndora and Nana Cherry at 7 seconds here on Jacaranda FM. It's Lucky Duper C, keep your company until 10 on Weekend Breakfast. Good morning, good morning. The 1st of August, 2026. It is officially Women's Month. And today, I simply want to say thank you to every woman. Thank you for the love you pour into our families, your friendship, your work, your communities. Thank you for the courage during difficult times, your grace through life's challenges, and your ability to keep showing up with hope, even when it's not easy. You are the quiet strength behind so many stories, the heart, so many homes, and the inspiration behind countless, countless dreams. May you always know how deeply you are valued, how truly you are appreciated, and how much your presence matters. So to all the women out there, to all the ladies, all the liefies, the maces, the girlfriends, the chommies, happy Women's Month to all you incredible women out there. I hope you have a fantastic Women's Month and you get celebrated and you get spoiled rotten. But mark my no vakker, hey, Yanni, come off my coffee. It's Women's Month. As a no slob, Malcolm Novaker. No. But to all you incredible women out there, happy Women's Month. And from all of us here at Jacaranda FM, we're celebrating you. And later on, yeah, we're going to be talking about the Spa Women's Challenge. It happens every August. We are part of it. We celebrate it. And yeah. But to all of you, thank you so much for all that you do because you are incredible. And without you, this world, near donkey. But it's Lucky Duper C here on Weekend Breakfast, keeping you company. I've got a great show for you for today. Obviously, Lucky's Wild, Weird, Wacky Weekend Challenge is back. Going to be talking all things, you know, just getting back on track again, finding that spark that you lost. You had it in January, but the month got to you. Well, the year got to you. Things happened. Goed is het gebeur. And then you lost it and you forgot it. And now you're like, man, what's going on? What's going on? But yeah, I've got a great show for you, got great music, and got Wake Up Jacaranda coming up just now. If you want to play, stay tuned. Let's get into it. Happy Women's Month. The
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4: 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My soon-to-be ex-wife has bravely entered the dating pool.
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5: 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You, as the adult in the room, need to make sure your children are mentally ready because children deal with separation differently. If there are no children involved, the pool is yours. He swim, but to swim.
7: I've already signed up on a few dating sites. We haven't even filed for divorce.
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9: Liefste Lucky, ach, is altijd zo lekker om jouw mooi motivational boodskapjes te horen op je radio. 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
0: Plezier, plezier, Annelie, en geniet die hockey. Good luck out there, go get him. Luister, the excitement is building at Supersport Park as runners prepare for today's Spa Women's Challenge in Tshwane with entertainment, family and fun and plenty of reasons to celebrate every woman. Later on, I'm going to be chatting to the legend himself, the man who runs the Big Breakfast Show, Martin and the Breakfast Team. Yeah, I'm going to be chatting to him later on in the 9 o'clock hour just to see what is happening, what is going on. He will be performing. He will be there supporting all you incredible women.

0: Hey Clark, Beatenberg, it's Pluto. Remember you here on Jack Rand FM. It's Lucky Dupacy keeping you company on Weekend Breakfast every Saturday and Sunday from 7 to 10. And it is time to play Wake Up Jacaranda. Ja, ek speel dit elke saterdag en sondag en is baie maklik. Al wat jy moet doen is stuur vir my die antwoord op 0848500942. Ek vra vir jou 5 vrae. Is gewoonlik general knowledge vrae wat simpel is en ek dink jy moet dit ken. Maar tussen jy en jou kinders en jou familie en jou vrou en whoever's in there with you right now, they should together put those brain cells together. You should be able to answer these 5 general knowledge questions. So, here we go. Question number 1. What is the primary source, primary food source for pandas? What is the primary food source for pandas? In videos, you always see them eating it. It's so cute. Question number 2. What kind of animal is Sonic? What kind of animal is Sonic? If you say the full name, it's right in there. Question number 3. What European country had a potato famine in 1840? What European country had a potato famine in 1840? Question number 4. Before Google was called Google, what was the original name? Before Google was called Google, what was the original name? I'll give you a clue. Your wife always asks you to do it, but things lead to something else. Question number 5, and the fifth and final question. Who trained Anakin Skywalker to become a Jedi? Who trained Anakin Skywalker to become a Jedi? Those are your 5 questions for Wake Up Jacaranda. 0848500942 0848500942. Wake Up Jacaranda. Are you awake as you vocal? Let's go.
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0: Thanks, Adam. Women's Challenge in Tswane, the entertainment, the family, the fun, and plenty of reasons to celebrate every woman.
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7: A very good morning from the sports desk. Let's take a look at some results you may have missed in the sporting world. Of course, round 3 of the Currie Cup continued last night with some Friday night action rugby. The Suzuki Griquas took some revenge for their loss in the SA Cup and handed their neighbours Toyota Cheetahs their first loss in this year's Currie Cup, winning 24-21 in Kimberley. The Griquas lost 32-31 in the dying moments back in May, but this time around Peter Berg's Chargers won the contest and grabbed a bonus point by outscoring their neighbours 4 tries to 3. It was certainly a passionate win for the home side, and it was clear there was no love lost between the two teams, as is normally the case with these derbies. Over in football, Hilda Magaya scored 9 minutes into added time to salvage a 2-2 draw for Banyana Banyana against Ivory Coast. The Ivorians led 2-0 at halftime in the Group B encounter, all thanks to a brace from 18-year-old Grace Siri, with our very own Thembi Khatlana halving the deficit midway through the second half. As for substitute Magaya, while she had a goal ruled offside in added time, then ran on to a headed pass from Ronald Donnelly and slammed the ball past goalkeeper Aramato Diakite to snatch a point. Coach Desiree Ellis had this to say.
1: I don't think we started really well. We knew that they were going to sit deep. We knew that they were going to close the central spaces. And at times we played right into the hands. And if you look at the two goals we conceded, we said they were going to transition from there. But we were not smart at times. I think showing them in the second half, going down the sides, because we created that one opportunity when we came down the side, played through the middle, and the goalkeeper made a save from Thembi. And we said it's all or nothing. We knew that we needed to really win this game. But it shows the fighting spirit of this team. You know, they never give up. We're still in it by, I don't know, by a cotton thread, but we're still in it.
7: Some tough words, eh, from the coach.
0: Listen, those first two goals that we conceded, I almost threw my remote at the TV. I was so angry. The second goal is the kind of goal that somebody scores that you're just having fun with each other.
7: Like it was practice.
0: But for the ladies to come back, that shows grit.
7: And I was going to say, that's what you call a comeback, man. Two goals down, one ruled off offside. I mean, we're really not giving our girls the love that they deserve, though.
0: No, we're not giving them. But so we have to win this next one, right?
7: Yeah, we definitely have to win. So this is what happens. Ivory Coast topped the table with 4 points. Tanzania have 3, South Africa 1, and Burkina Faso none. In the final round on Tuesday, Ivory Coast face Tanzania while we meet Burkina Faso. So we need to win this one because at least Tanzania lost in their previous game. So that's what I don't like, though, when you have to.
0: It's always win. It's always the maths in soccer. It's never the simple simple road.
7: You know,
0: ahead.
7: Just going through. But still staying with our women, though, Alexandra Candler, Luyanda Nzuza, and Miane Smith starred as the SA Emerging Women secured a convincing 65-run victory over Bangladesh Emerging in the second 50-over match in Durban. The result gives the hosts a 1-0 lead in the three-match series after the opening fixture was washed out. Candler top-scored with 85 alongside Smith's 49 of 64 as South Africa posted 256 all out. Bangladesh's chase was initially derailed by an impressive return of 3 for 28. In 10 overs from the spinner Nzuza, before Smith wrapped up with figures of 3 for 8 in just 3 overs. And wrapping it up with scenes in Glasgow, Sinisipho Dambile delivered in spectacular fashion, winning the SA team's first gold medal on the track at the Commonwealth Games. Dambile stormed to victory in the men's 200 metre final in just 19.96 seconds. He finished 0.13 clear of former world junior champion Udodu Onwuzurike of Nigeria, who took second place in 20.09, with Jamaican athlete Christopher Taylor taking third in 20.11. In more from our fellow South Africans, young judoka Dawn Breitenbach won bronze in the women's 57 kilogram event with her second clean throw of the day when she beat Marie Begu of Mauritius. Team SA's netballers showed their character after beating Jamaica 62-54 to take fifth place at the games. Dow Smith was in the hunt for a medal until the closing stages of the men's javelin throw competition, ultimately settling for fifth spot with a best attempt of 82.88 meters, and Liesl Gous ended seventh in the women's T38 long jump contest, landing at 4.38 meters. This now has Team SA on 25 medals in total. That's 7 gold, 9 silver, and 9 bronze. I'll be back with much more just after 8:30. Waraslangeni, and that's your Jackie Newswatch Sport.

0: Yes, one of the most legendary groups out there, Boyz II Men, Motown Philly, here on Jack Randy FM. Lucky to see you keeping your company until 10 on Weekend Breakfast. Good morning, good morning. It is time to play Wake Up Jacaranda. Now, the game is very simple. It's 5 general knowledge questions. You answer them on 0848500942 just to see if you're up, if you're ready, if you got to get going. Today, joining me on the line, Hercules. Hello, daar, hoe gaan het?
1: Goed in jou, Lucky.
0: 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Wat is jou planne vir hierdie wonderlike Saterdag?
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1: Dis bamboo.
0: Dat sê, what kind of animal is Sonic?
1: A hedgehog.
0: Sonic the Hedgehog is reg. What European country had a potato famine in 1840?
1: There was Ireland.
0: Ja, Ierland is reg. Ja, before Google was called Google, what is the original name?
1: Man, ek het eers gedink het is iets soos Take Out the Trash, maar is eigenlijk Backrub geweest.
0: 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Yeah. Okay, and the final one.
1: Hulle weet dat die nagevolge.
0: Exactly, ja. Who trained Anakin Skywalker to become a Jedi?
1: Dit was Obi-Wan Kenobi.
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0: 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Cheers, man.
1: Dankie, Lucky. Lekker
0: daarweg. Ja, jullie ook. Bye-bye, bye.
1: Okay, cheers, bye.
0: All right, and as always, I'll give you some facts about one of the answers today. I've decided to choose Google. Now listen, for over 20 years, Google's job was to give you links. Today, it's increasingly giving you answers through AI overviews, meaning many people get what they need without ever clicking on a website. That's one of the biggest changes in Google so far. Street View doesn't just use cars. Google has used bicycles, backpacks, boats, camels, trains, canoes, even trekker walking through mountains. So that's pretty cool. Google really hires goats. Instead of a noisy lawnmower, Google headquarters occasionally brings in hundreds of goats to trim their grass naturally. And they've been doing this for years. When you search something, you request is sent to one of Google's enormous data centers. In just a fraction of a second, Google searches through hundreds of billions of index web pages before returning the result. But it does it so quick, you don't even have to wait. So listen, Google is in more than 240 languages. Google Lens, you can now point a Google Lens at something. It'll tell you what a flower it is, a landmark, shoes, a dog, homework. It'll just, by looking at a picture of something, it can tell you anything that you need to know. And that's why we love Google today. It's one of the greatest inventions in our modern day, and it's just gonna get better and better. Yeah, that's Google. The
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0: Incredible music from an incredible guy, Matthew Moll, in my head. Here on Jacaranda FM, ending off that hour, 8:03. We're about to get into your news. And then it is time for Lucky's Wild, Weird, Wacky Weekend Challenge. And if you've fallen off, you've kind of dropped your goal, you don't know kind of where you are, we're sitting with this here because a lot has happened. I want to get you back. I want to get that spark back in you, and that's what this challenge is all about. That's coming up just now here on Jacaranda FM. But listen, the excitement is building at SuperSport Park as runners prepare for today's Spa Women's Challenge in Tshwane with entertainment, family, and fun, and plenty of reasons to celebrate every woman. Happy Women's Day.
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7: This is Jacaranda News Watch with Elsa Esterhazen.
8: Joburg will reach a high of 17 degrees today, Pretoria 21 and Polokwane 19. Minister in the Presidency Kumbutson Chaveni says the electronic travel authorization system is being rolled out at OR Tambo, Lanseria, King Shaka and Cape Town International Airports. This is in line with government's efforts on cracking down on irregular migration, of which 205 new immigration-related cases and 354 arrests have been made. Briefing the media, Chaveni said over the last 6 weeks, over 60,000 undocumented foreign nationals were repatriated to their home countries.
9: 68,327 undocumented foreign nationals were repatriated through coordinated law enforcement operations, and the coordination were with their home countries through their embassies. Of the 68,327, 81% were Malawians, 16% Zimbabweans, and 3% Mozambicans.
8: The MK Party has announced readiness to participate in its first local government election, marking a significant milestone for the organisation just 2 years after its establishment. It says the unwavering love, loyalty and respect demonstrated by members and all stakeholders towards its leader Jacob Zuma and the organisation have strengthened confidence in achieving victory in the upcoming local government election. The party says all officials and members of the strategic presidential team will be deployed at their respective regions and provinces on this voter registration weekend. COSATU has welcomed the Cabinet's approval of further reforms to Eskom's structure and pricing system. President Cyril Ramaphosa has endorsed the Phase 1 report of the Eskom Restructuring Task Team, setting the stage to restructure South Africa's electricity sector. COSATU spokesperson Matthew Parks says they are opposing Eskom's unbundling as they fear it may lead to privatization and threaten Eskom's ability to service debts, borrow to invest in infrastructure and its sustainability.
3: We do agree with government on the need to reduce the price of electricity, but we think unbundling Eskom is not the way to do that. The way to do that is to tackle municipal debt owed to Eskom, to assist Eskom to deal with corruption, with financial wastage, with cable theft, with other acts of criminality, and also to enable Eskom to invest in new generation capacity, in particular renewable energy.
8: Drive More Safely founder Alida Fenter says the extension on light motor vehicle license validity to 10 years will help ease pressure on the current license and card production system. Fenter says the longer renewal period will allow the existing machine to better cope with the number of licenses being printed, but believes government will eventually need to invest in a new machine. She says funding should be prioritized towards critical infrastructure needs to prevent ongoing challenges in the licensing system.
10: Hopefully now with the 10 years, it's not going to be so much pressure on the machine for the high rate of licenses for at a short time.
8: And moving abroad, Australia's government mounted a defense of its world-first ban.

0: system?
1: Hopefully now with the 10 years, it's not going to be so much pressure on the machine for the high rate of licenses for at a short time.
0: And moving abroad, Australia's government mounted a defence of its world-first ban on social media for children under 16 earlier today. It came a day after the nation's internet regulator found that more than 8 in 10 Australian teenagers were still using social media 3 months after the restrictions took effect, while parental awareness of their online habits had actually declined. Australia introduced the landmark ban in December after concerns about the impact of social media on the mental and physical health of children. The ban, being closely watched overseas, has drawn criticism from social media companies mostly based in the US. View these and other stories at jacarandafm.com. I'm Elsa Esterhuizen and back with your next bulletin at 9.

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0: That is JCJ. It is Price Tag here on Jacaranda FM. It's Lucky Duper's here keeping you company on Weekend Breakfast. 8:15, it is time for Lucky's Wild Weird Wacky Weekend Challenge.
1: This is Lucky's Wild. Wow. Weird. Wacky. Weekend Challenge.
0: Yes, Lucky's Wild Weird Wacky Weekend Challenge returns this August. And this one could genuinely change a few lives. Now think about it, every January we're motivated, we buy the gym membership, the running shoes, we tell people what we're going to do, we promise ourselves, hierdie is my jaar. Yeah, but life happens. Work gets busy, it gets cold, motivation disappears. It's gone. And the numbers can prove it. By the end of February, more than half of people have already given up on the New Year's resolution goals. Now, some studies say as many as 80 to 90% quit, and only 1 in 10 people actually achieve their resolutions. So, this isn't about New Year's resolutions. No, it's about getting your spark back. All right? You want that spark back. This month, this challenge is called Hard 100. The goal is very simple. Complete 100 kilometers of tracked exercise on your watch during the month of August. Run, walk, cycle, swim, row, ski, erg. If your fitness watch can track it, do it. It's that simple. It counts. 100 kilometers sounds like a lot, but over 22 active days, those are the days in the week, 2 resting days on the weekend, or however you do it, that's only 5 kilometers a day. Suddenly, it's not so scary, right? Yeah, exactly. And before the Hyrox athletes, the Ironmans, and the CrossFitters go, oh, we're going to do this, this isn't for you. This challenge isn't for you. This is for the person who's trying to get off the couch, for the person who's fallen behind, for the person who just needs a reason to start again. Now, to the Hyrox, those Oaks, the CrossFitters, the triathletes, you are very welcome to do it, but you are going to knock it out the park. You're not competing against yourself. You're not competing against anyone. You need to understand is you're competing against yourself. You're competing against yesterday's version of yourself. Now, after every workout, take a photo of the kilometers and send it to me on Instagram at Lucky, L-U-C-K-Y, 2+3. We'll celebrate the wins, we'll keep each other accountable, and build a community that finishes what it starts. Now, to keep things interesting, I've also added some bonus kilometers. So if you do a certain amount of kilometers of something, you get bonus kilometers. For instance, if you cycle 24 kilometers, you get 1 kilometer for free. If you swim 5 Ks, you get 1 bonus K. If you run 10 kilometers, you earn 2 bonus kilometers as well. If you row 5 kilometers, you get 2 bonus kilometers. And ski erg 5 kilometers, you get another bonus 2 kilometers. Now, all of this will be on my Instagram page. I will post it and it'll be there. This challenge is called Hard 100. 1 month, 100 kilometers. Let's prove that August can be the month where we finish what January has started. So if you want to join this challenge, the Hard 100, 084-850-0942. Say, Lucky, ek is in, ek wil het doen. Here it is. Send it to me, let me know. Otherwise, hit me up at Lucky2+3 on Instagram. Let's do this together. It's Hard 100, but it's not that hard. It's just to keep you accountable and to make you better. And we're going to do it the whole of August. So I'm going to check in on people. I'm going to say, hey, Suzanne, hoe gaan het? Hoe ver is jy? Nee, ek is 20 kilometer in. Awesome. Let's go, baby. Let's do it. Today, I'm going to row 10 kilometers. That's going to be my first one. So that's how I'm going to start. What are you going to do? It's the Hard 100. It is Lucky's Wild, Weird, Wacky Weekend Challenge. The question is, are you in? 084-850-0942. Let's get it done.
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8: 3 or 4 months na sy gesê het sy wil skei, het ek nog gevraag vir dit. 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
5: Weet jij,
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6: No!
2: I mean, you know what I'm saying? 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Let the thing just run out of its at least a 1 year warranty.
8: 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So dit op die einde van die dag moet ek na myself ook kyk.
2: So happy.
8: Ag nee, ek is gelukkig getroud.
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0: The excitement is building at Supersport Park as runners prepare for today's Spa Women's Challenge in Tshwane, with entertainment, family, fun, and plenty of reasons to celebrate every woman.

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0: Yes, it is Lucky's Wild, Weird, Wacky Weekend Challenge. Every single time I do it for an entire month, and it is I do it with the listeners, you. I want you to join me on this journey as I do whatever we do, transforming myself, creating something, building something. This time, it is the challenge is called Hard 100. Doing 100 kilometers from now until the end of August, just because you had a goal, you try to do something, you kind of fell away, things got in the way, work got busy, life got hectic. And you decided, oh man, okay, well, I'm done. Well, I'm here. It's August now. We are about to get into spring and summer. And why not get ready now? Get yourself that little spark back that you had. So that is the challenge. Do 100 kilometers. And it has to be able to be tracked on your phone or your watch. That's simple as it is. So all you can do is, so you can run, cycle, swim, anything, any one of those exercises, ski erg, whatever you can, as long as you can track it on your app. Wandile, I think you should do it with me, eh?
3: Yeah.
0: 100 kilometers.
3: Make it sound so easy, eh?
0: Now, I've got a listener who's joining me. Mariana Loda, how's it going?
4: Hi, Lucky. Fine, and you?
0: Good, thank you. Now, you say you're going to join me on this challenge.
4: Yes, I'm going to
0: are going to
4: do this.
0: And how old did you say you were?
4: I'm 55.
0: 55 years old. And why do you want to do this challenge?
4: Mental health. Get up again and go.
0: And go.
4: Do it for yourself. Yeah, I think it's very important. And we are getting lost out there. We give everything to everyone else. So this is for me.
0: And
4: this is for me and everyone out there.
0: Exactly. You know what the thing is, they say it. If you don't use it, you lose it. And you see that a lot with a lot of elderly people as well. You know, you got to keep active and going as well.
4: Yeah.
0: So, Mariana, I love that. I love that you're going to do it. And I'm going to check in with you. I won't do it every single week, but I will check in with you to see if you're keeping up and how far you're doing. Now, you're starting with the Spa Women's Challenge this morning.
4: Yes, I started 16, like 16. Then 3, and then a 5, and then a 7, and then a 8.
0: Yeah.
4: Today, I'm doing my first Spa Women's Challenge, the 10K with my daughter. So yes, this will be my first 10K, and yes, get up and go.
0: Get going. Okay, cool. Awesome. That's fantastic. Thank you so much, Marianne, for joining us. And I will definitely check in on you. All right.
4: No problem. Thank you.
0: Cheers.
4: Talk again.
0: Enjoy.
4: Thank
0: Cheers.
3: Marianne has triggered my competitive side. Sign me up.
0: You're in.
3: Let's
0: 100
3: go.
0: Kilometers. So you can cycle, swim, you run, whatever you want, as long as you continue taking photos of those kilometers, sending it to me week by week, making sure you're keeping up with it. Okay.
3: Wow. Okay.
0: So to break it down, that's 5 kilometers per day in the working day, so Monday to Friday.
3: Okay.
0: So you got 2 active resting days, let's say, and in 5 days of the week, you got to do 5 kilometers minimum for you to be able to hit this goal.
3: Ah, okay.
0: So it's not too bad.
3: No, it's not bad.
0: It's not too bad.
3: Yeah.
0: Yeah, yeah. Okay, cool. All right, so hit me up on @lucky2+3 on Instagram. You can send me all your stuff there, but also send me a message if you are in on 084-850-0942, and I will also post the photo of the bonus kilometers. So, for instance, if you do a 24-kilometer cycle, you get a bonus kilometer extra. If you run 10, so for instance, Mariana's running 10 tonight, today, so she'll get 2 bonus kilometers extra.
3: Yeah.
0: So then it gets easier to get to 100.
3: Okay.
0: All right. Okay, let's get into it. It is Lucky's Wild Weird Weekend Challenge. Going to be running it through the entire August. I hope that you can join me, but let's get into your sport with Wandile.
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3: Back with more of your sports stories. We continue on the rugby field as the Currie Cup continues today. Young Stars headline Stormers and Sharks clash as teams aim to bounce back from defeats. We're going to see a total of 7 junior Springboks entering the fray when the Stormers host the Sharks in their Currie Cup Coastal Derby. Two of the SA Under-20 side's most exciting players, Luan Hiliomay and Marcus Miller, will line up on opposite sides of the field after also starring for the SAA side that whipped Zimbabwe 40-0 last month. Hiliomay starts at fullback for the Sharks with fellow under 20 winners Kuti Rasivaga, Liam van Wyk, and Rambo Kubeka playing off the bench, while former SA under 18 captain Marcus Miller starts at outside centre for the Stormers with prop Donnie Krieg and hooker Altus Rabi on the bench. Both teams have won one and lost one game so far in the Currie Cup and will want to improve on a disappointing finish last year where the Sharks finished 7th and the Stormers ended last. After the Coastal Derby at 3 p.m. we turn our eyes to the UJ Stadium. The Lions will be out to put in another strong performance following their win over the Pumas last weekend. The victory was a great response for the Joburg side after they started their campaign with a defeat to the Cheetahs in round one. Fullback and junior Springbok Guillermo Mentor makes his senior debut for the Lions. Another junior Bok in the form of Asad Moose gets a start at scrum off ahead of Zian Siliers. Speaking ahead of today's clash, Lions head coach Mziwa Kenkosi was cautious about taking a relaxed approach against their neighbours despite their rough start to the competition. So catch that kickoff at 5:05. Now moving to tennis, defending champion Alex de Minaur was eliminated from the ATP Washington Open by Brandon Nakashima yesterday. The world number 6 from Australia fell to American Nakashima 7-6, 6-4 in a rematch of last year's Washington quarterfinal, with Nakashima never trailing de Minaur in the tiebreak and firing his 8th of 10 aces to take the first set.
8: Super happy with the match today. Pretty physical out there. Yeah, I was happy to close it out in 2 sets and looking forward to the next one. Just kind of trusting myself in those moments. I knew that if I were to get a good first serve, then I would be able to be aggressive on those points. And if he's able to win those points or convert them, then it's too good. So yeah, just trying to get the first serve in play and try to be aggressive off that first ball.
3: Meanwhile, on the ladies' side, top seed Jessica Pegula and Naomi Osaka advanced to the semifinals of the WTA Washington Open. World number 3 Pegula eliminated 20th ranked Anna Kalinskaya 6-3-7-5 to reach her 6th WTA semifinal of the year.
9: Really happy. I thought I started off really well. I think I came out playing much better than I did yesterday. Just higher level from the start. So I was really happy with that. And I think I was able to keep it pretty much for the full 2 sets, which is really important against someone like her.
3: And as for Japan's third-seeded Osaka, well, she rallied to eliminate Italy's Elisabetta Cocciaretto 4-6, 6-4, 6-3 after 2 hours and 11 minutes. With 18 unforced errors, when asked how she turned the game around, this is what she had to say.
10: Honestly, I'm not too sure. I think, you know, from my end, I felt like in the first set, I had low energy and I kept trying to put myself up, but something was a little flat. And in the second, I just wanted to give it my best shot, even though I felt like I wasn't playing too good. I wanted to do the best that I could in those circumstances.
3: And wrapping it up with some football news, this just in, FIFA President Gianni Infantino says he has scrapped the controversial plan to sell off stakes in the governing body's competitions to private investors following widespread opposition. Infantino said it had become clear that the project had created divisions that are no longer in the interest of its original objective. Infantino had offered FIFA's 211 member associations $40 million if they backed a proposal for private investment in its tournaments, including the Men's and Women's World Cup. However, UEFA, which governs European football, responded by voting to boycott World Cups if the plans went ahead. And other governing bodies also voiced their oppositions. I take this as a good thing because,
11: this is a
3: wow,
11: great thing. This is
3: it
11: a great
3: got
11: thing.
3: Everyone in a frenzy. Eh?
11: Now, listen, he wanted to sell off the stake that makes money, which is fine. But the problem is, so he was going to sell it to the same company that bought the FIA, which is F1.
3: Formula One,
11: so
3: yeah.
11: What was going to happen? Yeah, it's great. They would have gotten Netflix documentaries. They would have gotten all that kind of stuff, which is okay. But the problem is the tickets would have been more expensive. It would have been like a business run. And the FIA does, the guys who run the FIA run it really well. But the problem is, he was going to sell it to Trump's father-in-law, Trump's son-in-law. Son-in-law. He's part of the guys that own that kind of world conglomerate, which is, and people don't want that. So
3: everything we saw now with the previous World Cup,
11: it was going to be an ongoing thing. And the problem with this is he consulted nobody at FIFA when this happened. So his right hand man, the guy that kind of has helped him through everything in running FIFA, he didn't consult him. He resigned yesterday, by the way.
3: Okay,
11: he resigned yesterday. He said, "I can't be part of this. This is how it's going to be run." And nobody at FIFA in the top head, so all the top like 23 guys, none of them were consulted as well. So that's why it backfired him, because UEFA said no, CONCACAF said no, the South American League, I don't know what it's called, they also said no. So
3: they lost
11: 63% of the vote. So he wouldn't have won it anyway, even if they tried.
3: Back to the drawing board.
11: Yeah,
3: I'll bring you your fixture list because the Betway Premiership is back. Waraslangeni with your Jack and Newswatch Sport.
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0: Sabrina Carpenter, man, child, the Alan Jack Randy FM. Before that, Black Coffee, Shekinah, Your Eyes, and Teddy Swims Lose Control. Now, listen, that triple play was brought to you by Food Lovers Market, where Winter Carnival is now on. 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Yeah, we're going to do that every single Saturday here on Jack Randy FM, your number one feel good station. Slaggy Duplessis keeping you company until 10. It is 10 to 9. Coming up just now, some small stories.
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0: That is Sienna Spiro. It's Material Lover here on Jacaranda FM. 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So you do not want to miss out. I'm about to get into your news. And in the next hour, I'm going to be chatting to the main man on Breakfast Modern Bester. Yes, Modern Bester. He's at the Spa Women's Run. And he's going to be chatting to me about what is happening. The Spa Women's Challenge, and also what is going down, because he's performing there. So if you're heading there today, good luck and enjoy.
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9: In Pretoria, 'n maksimum van 21 grade vandag, Johannesburg 17, Rustenburg 21. 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
10: This is an important victory in the war on state capture. Johan Mettler stood in the way of looting in Tshwane, and the fact that he can now return to work is absolutely a victory for accountable, democratic, effective government. We have a message for every employee of Tshwane who makes the right decision, even if the consequences are bad. We will back you.
9: Action Society sê hulle sal voortgaan om die saak teen adjunkt-president Paul Mashatile se 8 BBP beskermingsbeamtes te monitor, nadat die verhoor tot Februarie volgende jaar uitgestel is. 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
11: 68,327 undocumented foreign nationals were repatriated through coordinated law enforcement operations and the coordination were with their home countries through their embassies. Of the 68,327, 81% were Malawians, 16% Zimbabweans en 3% Mozambicans.
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0: A voice like no other, Mariah Carey, Emotions, here on Jack Radio FM. It's Lucky Loop to see on Weekend Breakfast, 9:15. I don't know if you've seen Manchester City selling off their ex-boss's belongings. Pep Guardiola's desk chair, jersey, signed jersey, and a whole bunch of stuff as well. Now, obviously, things are tough at Man City. You know, their boss is gone. Kevin De Bruyne has left. So it's obviously quite tough. They're struggling. They're struggling a bit. And I think, but instead of selling your ex-boss's stuff, you know, why don't you do what everybody else does when they're short on money? So I've written a list of things that Manchester City should do instead of sell Pep Guardiola's UEFA for Champions League match ball, which I think is a great, you know, they're selling off his office chair, they're selling off his whistle, Pep's coat, Pep's note collection where he wrote his tactics, even his coffee set as well, and same as his incense, which is crazy. So I've written a list of things that Manchester City should rather have sold. They should to make some money. Obviously, you know, they're going to be fined on all of those charges. They're going to have to pay back some money, and they obviously don't have it. So they're going through a tough time. You know, the Saudi Arabians they don't have any money. If we know anyone, these are so poor. So the first thing they could do is open a lemonade stand. When transfer fees get high, it's time to squeeze every last lemon you have, buddy. You know what I'm saying? Get Erling Haaland over there selling you some quality lemon juice. Number two, have a giant garage sale. One slightly used tactic boards, a few training ones, 17 left books. Oof, who would not want that? The third one, run a car wash. Car washes are always great. Erling Haaland on the hose, Phil Foden drying the cars, Ruben Diaz making sure every wheel is spotless. Mwah! What a great way to make some cash. Okay, fourth way to make some money, host a school styles talent show. Tickets are £5. Holland tells dad jokes, Foden attempts magic tricks, and Jeremy Doku races volunteers across the stage. What a show indeed. What a show indeed. And number five, have a bake sale. Everybody loves a bit of a bake sale. Holland's Norwegian cinnamon buns, Foden's fairy cakes, and Diaz's rock hard rusks. Who doesn't love a good old bake sale? And in fifth and final thing they should do if they're short on money, charge people for a meet the squad show and tell. Yes, bring your lunch money here. Jack Grealish explain how he spends 45 minutes on his hair. Well, that's the old Jack Grealish. But yeah, anyways, that's how you would do it. Shame Manchester City. Season's about to start. I hope you got all your ducks in a row and stop selling off Pep Guardiola's stuff. Because come on, lads. Come on, guys. The
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6: 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Really?
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0: Shaboozy, it's a Bosong Tipsy here on Jacaranda FM, your number one feel-good station. 27 minutes past now, I'm about to get into your sport with one delay. And then I'm going to be chatting to Martin from Breakfast Martin Bester. He's at the Spa Women's Challenge and just going to be finding out the vibe. If you're heading down there today, the race starts at 2 and just going to be finding out what the atmosphere is like, what is happening, what is going down, and who is there. Yes, so can't wait for that. That's going to be happening just now.
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7: Here with your final sports stories for the morning, Hayran Rue is on course to become just the 5th woman to win 3 consecutive majors after taking the lead of the British Open at the halfway stage. The South Korean was 3 over par through the opening 5 holes of her second round at Royal Lithgow and St. Anne's, but the winner of the PGA Championship and Evian Championship in the past 2 months bounced back with 5 birdies to card a 2 under par 69 to move to 7 under for the tournament.
8: Yeah, I just trying to have a fun in the course because this course is a lot of stressful in the golf because a lot of bunkers and green is tough and then windy. So I just trying to find out the fun in the golf course with my caddy. So yeah.
7: Japan's Shiho Kawaki is one shot back in second after overnight leader Gino Titikul dropped back. The world number 2 was 2 over for the day to slip into a share of third on 5 under par, while world number 1 Nelly Korda kept alive her quest for a third major of the year after a disappointing Thursday with a 68 to move to 1 under for the tournament. In rugby, Cody Taylor is relishing the opportunity to lock horns with South African clubs again as the veteran hooker gears up to lead the All Blacks in the rugby's greatest rivalry series. The New Zealanders have arrived in South Africa for a 7-match tour that starts against the Stormers next Friday before clashes with the Sharks, Vodacom, Bulls and Lions, and 3 tests against the Springboks before a 4th in Baltimore, United States. During the All Blacks Welcome to Country event at Cape Town Stadium on Friday, Taylor said he can't wait to renew old rivalries after South African rugby's exit from the Super Rugby in 2020. However, here's Dave Rennie on Sevilla.
9: Barty's had a massive workload. He's been playing and training since January 2025, and so that's, you know, about 18 months worth of top level footy. So we just wanted him to take some time out. He didn't want to do it during the previous test series, so he'll miss the first. He won't play against the Bulls either, so but he'll be here in South Africa 10 days before the test.
7: Lucky the Kiwis head into the series unbeaten after three Nations Championship victories in New Zealand. It's not going to be easy, mate.
0: No, it's not going to be easy. I'm looking forward to it. I'm very upset about the last game being in Baltimore. I feel it could be a decider game, and having it in America
7: after three games.
0: No, but it's not about that. It's about us. The Springboks fans are here. So why have the final game? Why not have the first game in Baltimore?
7: Makes
0: then
7: sense.
0: Have 3, 4, 5. Well, what, 2, 3, or 2, 3, 4 over here. So that thing is a bit disappointing for me. But I listen, it's going to be a massive clash. It's a tour. A lot of people that are, you know, in their 20s now, I've never seen a tour ever in their life before. This is a first experience, so it's an incredible opportunity. It's going to be amazing. New Zealand are going to bring the guns. The clubs get to play against New Zealand, which is amazing because we're out of the Super Rugby. So they're going to get to feel what Super Rugby kind of would have felt like. So that's cool for them. And a lot of the New Zealanders as well, because they never played against the South Africans because we haven't played in Super Rugby for so long. So that's it's a very exciting time, and I think it's going to be great for all of us.
7: Am I right by saying that the Sharks don't have any excuse to lose because they've got Ma'anonu now who's going to give them the blueprint?
0: I want to see what's going to happen there as well.
7: Now, still staying with rugby, the second leg of Johannesburg's biggest derby doubleheader fixture and one of the biggest in the country, King Edward School versus Jeppe High School for boys, takes place at Cairns today, with the first 15s kicking off at 2 p.m. The King Price Derby Series meeting will be the 102nd clash between the schools. Cairns has enjoyed the better of the results, having won 63 games since 1935, while Jeppe has recorded only 33 wins, with six of the matches having finished in a draw. However, in recent times, Jeppe has enjoyed a slight edge, winning six of the last 10 clashes, including the last four in a row, which includes a 31-24 victory on the 11th of April. This should be a very good day out, eh?
0: It should be a massive derby today. I'm going to go Cairns.
7: I mean, well, listen to this. Cairns has experienced heavy defeats from Westville Boys, 35-0, and Noordevil, 50-19, while Jeppe were beaten by Afi, 78-10, and Monument, 47-29.
0: So both are coming off losses, which means they both hurt, but it's a Joburg derby. They both absolutely hate each other, so it's going to be absolute cinema.
7: So you're taking Cairns?
0: I'm going Cairns because I got more mates from Cairns. I don't have as many mates from Jeppe. So, I mean, listen, if both could lose, that'd be great.
7: Okay.
0: No, I'm joking.
7: Hey,
0: I'm joking.
7: Now, other fixtures to look out for in the Noordvaal Cup: Waterkloof takes on Help Mekaar, Middelburg faces Garsfontein, Menlo Park battle Egea Janssen, and Affies go against Noordevil. And wrapping it up with football, the 2026-27 Betway Premiership season kicks off this weekend, with match day one bringing South Africa's top flight back into action. Defending champions Orlando Pirates begin their title defense at home against newly promoted Milford FC in what promises to be an intriguing test of their credentials. Pirates arch rivals Kaizer Chiefs face an equally challenging start as they travel to face another debutant side, Kruger United, under the lights in Mbombela. Notably absent from the opening weekend is Mamelodi Sundowns, whose fixture against Marumo Gallants was postponed after the PSL approved the club's request due to a disruption preseason following the death of midfielder Jaden Adams. Should you miss it all, let's meet first thing in the morning for all your results. Waraslangeni, signing out.

0: Chapel Run, Pink Pony Club here on Jack Rand FM. It's Lucky Duper C. Almost time to get on out of here. 10 to 10. And Danny Panther's going to keep you company. But I got to tell you, luister, this escort is a chop chop for jaarsdag besparing. 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

0: 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It's Don't You here on Jacaranda FM, your number one feel-good station. Now, today is, obviously this month, we're celebrating women and all in its entirety, the beautiful thing that is our incredible women all across South Africa and all across the world as well. And today, the Spa Women's Challenge is happening in Tshwane, and I want to know what the atmosphere is all about, and I'm very fortunate to be able to chat to the man who runs the main breakfast show, the man himself, the legend, Marty McParty, a.k.a. Martin Bester. Good morning, man. How's it going?
1: What an introduction. Thanks, my brother. Good and you?
0: Yeah, good. Thank you, Martin. How's it going over there?
1: Very, very good, bud. Yeah, I know. Listen, we just finished sound check. I'm about to get myself a little coffee. It's going to be an exceptional day. It's all about celebrating her. That's the hashtag they're using as well for this year's Spa Women's Challenge 20. Thousands and thousands of women, as you know, it's a sold-out event, all getting together, guys also coming out, just celebrating a beautiful, hey, happy August, everyone. Can you believe
0: it? Yes, yeah, sure, it is, hey. Yeah, and it's quite very exciting. Listen, I mean, I even this morning woke up and I was like, I can't believe it's August already. This year's flown by, but it is a special month celebrating women and celebrating her as well.
1: Yes, that's exactly what it's about. You know, I really love the hashtag this year. Celebrate her. And, you know, if you are able to celebrate her, you must know a couple of things about her. You need to uplift her. You must know what makes her tick, what makes her strong, what makes her powerful, and also what makes her vulnerable, I guess. Yeah. So this is about standing together, walking together. Every time I see this event and I see people, they come in groups, friendship groups, they come colleagues, friends, neighborhoods. Sometimes they all dress up the same, which is also incredibly entertaining. But when I see them coming here with a fierce, I'm lucky enough to be on the main stage, but also to be at the points where they start the races. And that's when you see, when they come walking past, you actually get the idea that they're here for a very good reason. It's not only about having fun, it's not only about walking or running, but it's just, I don't know, walking and standing for something.
0: Yes.
1: So that's why I'm so incredibly proud and happy about this event, that it sells out so quickly. If you're not here this year, next year, you must be first in line. The massive stage is set up. I'm staring at it here from the top right now. We just got off stage with a sound check. They've got entertainment here today. And someone is going to win a car today.
0: Oh, wow. Oh, wow. Okay, so there's a lot happening. And then you're performing as well later on as well.
1: Yes. We are on stage around 12:35, and what I've done is, you know, they've given my band a set, you know, and I said, you know what, this is not about us today. Us guys on stage, it's a privilege to be entertaining the ladies and the guys, but I am asking Anaya Sounds. We met her at a Careers Dorp High.
0: Yes.
1: She's got power vocals.
0: Yes.
1: Schoolgirl, she's going to come up and she's going to come and sing that song Angel.
0: Yeah.
1: She's going to play the part of Ross Lehman. And then she's going to do one of her own songs, which is fantastic. I just listened to it in soundcheck.
0: Wow.
1: And then I'm also asking Marlia Buerta. We met her at Pretoria Noord, Hoërskool Pretoria Noord.
0: Yeah.
1: And she's also such a great young vocalist. She's a matric this year. She's going to come and do a bit of a surprise song with us, which is always a crowd favorite.
0: Okay.
1: And then she's going to do a song of her choice. In actual fact, spoiler alert, she's going to do the same song she did on air that morning.
0: Oh,
1: fantastic
0: wow.
1: song. Yeah, so it's about entertainment. And of course, as you know, the sun is shining. It's a windless, cloudless day here in Centurion Supersport Park. You cannot ask for a more beautiful day. So now, just now, as I'm speaking to you, the gates are going to open and you're going to see thousands of women and some men also come flooding through.
0: I know. Well, that's incredible. Martin, thank you so much. Celebrate her is the hashtag. Use it. And this entire month, but also this our entire lives, we celebrate her. We uplift her, just like Martin said, because it is about celebrating those incredible women in our lives. Martin, thank you so much. Have a fantastic one, man.
1: Thanks for that.
0: Cheers, bye-bye. So for all of those that are going through, enjoy it. Have a fantastic one. And also celebrating another incredible person, Danny Painter, is coming up next. He's going to keep you company here in Johannesburg and Gauteng and in the region, Sasha van Gelder as well. Another incredible woman as well. We have such amazing women in our at work here at Jacaranda FM, your number one feel-good station. That is it from me for today. Have a fantastic one. Until tomorrow. Cheers.
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9: In Johannesburg, a high of 17 degrees this afternoon, Pretoria 21, Emalahleni 19 degrees. Minister of Home Affairs Leon Schreiber says his department has extended operating hours at all offices across the country this voter registration weekend. All offices will be open from 8 a.m. to 5 p.m. to ensure that eligible citizens can access the services they need to register to vote. More than 360,000 identity documents are currently awaiting collection at Home Affairs offices nationwide. Schreiber urged citizens whose documents are ready to collect them, including those who still need a smart ID card, to visit their nearest Home Affairs office during the extended operating hours. The Western Cape government has launched its first infrastructure ministerial roundtable, bringing together government, business and industry leaders to accelerate infrastructure development in the province. Infrastructure MEC Tasha Simmers also announced plans to release 7 parcels of land for more than 10,000 housing opportunities and signed partnership agreements to support infrastructure development and economic growth.
10: Currently, our evaluated priority projects consist of 52 projects valued at 132 billion rand. From this list, 11 projects worth over 20 billion rand have been identified, which the province will systematically release to the market as they reach maturity.
9: The DA in Tshwane has welcomed the Pretoria High Court judgment by ordering the reinstatement of city manager Johan Mettler. The party's Silje Brink says by setting aside the unlawful decisions of the ANC-EFF Action SA coalition to suspend Mettler, the court has reaffirmed that political majorities cannot ignore the law, manipulate council processes, or use municipal institutions to protect politically connected individuals.
11: This is an important victory in the war on state capture. Johan Mettler stood in the way of looting in Tshwane, and the fact that he can now return to work is absolutely a victory for accountable, democratic, effective government. We have a message for every employee of Tshwane who makes the right decision, even if the consequences are bad. We will back you.
9: The Swell of Africa civic movement says the challenges facing many municipalities underscore the importance

0: Government, we have a message for every employee of Tshwane who makes the right decision, even if the consequences are bad. We will back you.
1: The Swell of Africa civic movement says the challenges facing many municipalities underscore the importance of electing capable and ethical public representatives. The movement spokesperson, Luzuko Sofute, says strong municipalities begin with responsible leadership that places the interests of communities above personal or political interests. He supports Cooperative Governance and Traditional Affairs Minister Vilenkosini Hlabisa's view that improving municipalities starts with electing competent councillors who understand their constitutional responsibilities and are committed to transparent, accountable and people-centered governance.
2: Many communities continue to experience poor service delivery, failing infrastructure and weak governance. These challenges remind us that the quality of local government depends largely on the quality of leaders we elect. Soil of Africa encourages South Africans to vote for leaders of integrity, competence and accountability.
1: International news. Hundreds of firefighters in Greece were battling to save a popular coastal resort northwest of Athens as violent winds continued to lash the country, hampering operations. The fire department said over 300 firefighters were operating in the area where the fire has reached the sea. Winds are very strong and homes have been damaged. The fire broke out yesterday near a neighboring coastal village. Residents initially ignored a civil protection call to evacuate, and some 300 people had to be rescued by sea. View these and other stories at jacarandafm.com. I'm Elsa Esterhuizen and back with your next bulletin at 11.

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0: It is Charlie Puth on Jacaranda FM. Don't beat yourself up. Don't. Well, I mean, if you didn't vote for Matthew Moll last week, then you should. Because Matthew Moll is officially out of the chart, baby. And that means that we have some new people in the chart. 084 85 00942. This is 084 85 00942. 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

0: It is Tame Impala and Jenny. It is Dracula, the remix. In at number 34 this week, and a brand new entry with Tyler in at number 35. Is it love? What do you think? You let me know. 0848500942. You're listening to the Top 40 powered by Pick and Pay, and it is time for a breakaway. These are songs that aren't on the charts yet, but they could be. This next one is from someone we know and love, and I owe a massive apology to you because I keep canceling. It's Rain. He has a brand new single, Love Is For Suckers. Rain, happy Saturday, yay. Rain, are you there? Oh, let's try again. Rain, are you there?
1: Yes, I'm here.
0: Hello, happy Saturday.
1: Thank you so much. See you as well.
0: Okay, so you have a brand new single out. It's called Love Is For Suckers. Do you really think so?
1: I think that's the point of the song. I'm kind of mulling it over.
0: Okay, so talk to me about the song. What inspired it?
1: It's actually a funny story. I was actually visiting my mom's place, and she called me over, and she had the TV paused on like an ad or something, and the words Love Is For Suckers was written there on white text on a black screen. And she was like, don't you think this will be like a great song title? And I was like, actually, I do think so. And then that kind of like kickstarted the whole song. And then I just pulled from a bunch of different experiences in my life to kind of start writing the song and put the emotional weight behind it.
0: Okay. Is this the era of Rain at the moment? Are you in this kind of like explorative, like deep thinking around love era? Is this what we are going to get from you for the next couple of weeks, months?
1: I would say don't bet on it, because I feel like my whole vibe is very explorative. So with every new project, I like step into a new like coat, if I can put it that way. Okay. So I'm always very philosophical in a way, and I always have deep thoughts and always try and like unpack my feelings and emotions and all that. So that part's going to be consistent, but like sound wise and the theme and the topic, that's going to change.
0: Okay, so talk to me about the rest of the year. I mean, there are a couple of months left. Are we getting more from Rain? Are we getting an EP, a body of work, or are you just going to be dropping singles?
1: There might be something exciting coming, but I don't know how much I'm allowed to say, but we're busy working on more music as we speak, actually.
0: We love a politically correct answer. Thank you.
1: I'm media trained, you know?
0: We could never tell ever in a million years. Okay, so what else are you working on at the moment? I know like you are busy. Is there anything else in the pipeline?
1: Well, I've got quite a few shows coming up now, obviously, as it becomes our busy season. So everyone can head over to my website to check out dates where I'm performing and obviously venues and all that. And yeah, like I said, we're busy working on some new music, so I'm really excited to share some upcoming stuff with everyone.
0: Where can we find that website? Where can we follow you?
1: You can head over to www.rainmusic.co.za. It's R-A-Y-N-E. Or you can head to my socials, which is at rain.music on all platforms.
0: Buy a donkey. Rain, you know the deal. In order to play the song, you have to do the work. You need to intro your new single here on Jacaranda FM.
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1: 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Love is apparently for suckers, but is it? We don't know. 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Thank you for winning the secret sound. 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

0: It is Olivia Rodrigo on Jacaranda FM, nommer 31 hierdie week on the Top 40, powered by Pick and Pay. Net voor dit Ross Learmont with Days, one of my favorites, 32 this week. He has a brand new single out. Hopefully we can get him on the charts ASAP to chat about that. And maybe, just maybe, I play it for you next week. What do you think? You want to hear it? It's good. It is good. But it's Ross. I mean, everything Ross does is good. Okay, in at number 30 this week, as we head into the top 30, Amy Jones. In at number 29, Taylor Swift. And number 28 belongs to Harry Styles. You can follow along on the charts if you go to jacarandafm.com and just click charts.
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2: One of the questions that we received online is it us as parents that's linked to it? So for instance, parents wonder whether they have caused it. So is ADHD something that's linked to, let's say, our stress, our lifestyle? Is it diet related? Is it stress related? Did we do something wrong?
3: So we have little Johnny, and little Johnny has 50% of his DNA from mom and 50% of his DNA from dad. And this DNA, in essence, is like a recipe or a set of instructions that tells the brain how to develop, how to grow, and how to ultimately work. And so what I'm trying to say is genes play a major role in the coming about or development of ADHD.
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13: In Pretoria 21 grade, Johannesburg 17, Sanien 21. 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
14: Both Dr. De Jager and Dr. Odendaal brings a wealth of knowledge and expertise to this already well-functioning committee. I'm looking forward to work with both of them as well as the current members of this foot and mouth disease industry coordinating body.
13: Defend Our Democracy doen 'n dringende beroep op alle Suid-Afrikaanse burgers om die finale kiesregistrasie naweek te benut by die verskillende registrasiepunte of deur middel van die aanlyn registrasieplatform. 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
15: So many wards have been redemarcated. Even people who have voted before need to check their registration because your old voting station may no longer be the right one for you to vote at. So you don't want to be confused or disappointed when you do want to vote on the 4th of November because your ward has been redemarcated.
13: Action SA het die uitspraak van die Pretoriase Hooggeregshof verwelkom wat die skorsing van die Tshwane Metro se munisipale bestuurder Johan Mettler tersyde stel. 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
16: Action SA stands in the middle in the situation providing leadership to the residents of Tshwane where people to one side are of a senior official at a time where Tshwane needs stability and on the other side political parties campaign on these issues and don't arrive in council to vote when the time comes.
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17: Currently, our evaluated priority projects consist of 52 projects valued at 132 billion rand. From this list, 11 projects worth over 20 billion rand have been identified, which the province will systematically release to the market as they reach maturity.
13: En nuus in die buiteland, Iranse weermag het die VSA vandag daarvan beskuldig dat hulle spanning in die Midde-Ooste laat toeneem. 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

0: 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My name is Danny Painter. It is 15 minutes past 11 on this beautiful Saturday. Whatever you're doing, I hope you're doing it surrounded by feel-good music and feel-good people. And speaking of feel-good music, I don't feel so good today, man. You know what? I can't get over the fact that Bushle G, I Want to Be Like You, is in at number 40. He fell 9 places. How did he fall 9 places? I voted. I know my vote doesn't count, but I voted. I voted so hard. And now my favorite song is going to be out of the chart next week. And I just don't know if I'll survive. I don't know if I'm going to make it. I don't know if I'm going to see the rest of the year then. What will I have to look forward to? You know, maybe new music. I don't know. I'm very sad. Anyway, I'm also very excited at the same time because we can be both sad and excited. We have a new single from Rian Benodi. He is actually at Left the Baby Dumb. He sent me a message and he was like, listen, D, if you call me and I don't answer, I guess I'll be put work. So he has a new one. I listened to it. It was on my Spotify release radar, actually. It's called Loaf. It's very good. And I think I'm suggesting, I mean, if we throw Bushle G away, if we dash him upon the rocks, then perhaps we should add Rian Benodi, you know? Just like for balance. I'm asking nicely, but you let me know. 0848500942. More music on the way for you as we count down your 40 biggest songs here on Jacaranda FM. It is your Top 40 powered by Pick.
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0: It is Mal Smith and Jacaranda FM, number 26 here via on the Top 40, powered by Pick and Pay, Voyage from Tree 63, number 27. I got Shaggy, I got Robin Thicke, I got Moa, and I got Tyler. Did you hear? Is it Love? A new entry in at number 35 this week, replacing Adama Matthew Mole. And Ayrton, a new entry in at number 38, replacing Adama Ed Sheerizi. He needs to make new music, though. He definitely needs to make new music. Who's going to be number one? I got a surprise for you. I think, maybe, I don't know. Maybe you know already. I feel like you got a feeling. You got a feeling? Let me know. 0848500942. You're listening to your number one feel-good station. It's Jacaranda FM. And this is the Top 40, powered by Pick and Pay.
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2: 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He swim but to swim.
6: 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We haven't even filed for divorce.
2: Seems to be how it happens these days.
7: Kan almal asseblief toch net wag tot die inkopie papier droog is voordat hulle aanbeweeg.
2: In the world of the dating jacuzzi, jy gaan eers die krummels en die skuim.
7: Oh,
2: en alles raak sien as jy jacuzzi heeltemal afgeskakel het, en jy het gewag net vir die water om te bedaar. 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
2: of jy mond oopmaak. 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

0: It is Never In, Fanzina Spyro Af, one of our breakaways this week that was Great Expectations. Stuur vir my asseblief 'n boodskap op 0848500942 and let me know what you think. Nah, I promised you all day that we are going to be chatting to Rian Bernardi if we can, and we indeed can. Rian, happy Saturday.
1: Hey, Danny, how you doing?
0: I'm very, very good. I'm just excited to talk to you. I know you are busy. Tell us, where are you? Wat doen jy?
1: Ja, ek is hier by liefde by die dam en hier so is alweer gros mense, so die sein is mos 'n bietjie swak. Ek hoop ons kan al die pad deurpraat sonder moeilikheid, maar dis 'n vibe hier so, hoor.
0: I was just going to ask you, what is the vibe like? Because by now, I would already be a bietjie dagdronk.
1: Ja, nee, the thing about liefde by die dam is, as soon as the gates open, it's flooded. I mean, people can't wait to get in here. It's such a great place to be.
0: And you're performing today?
1: Yes, I am. Yeah. I've got a nice set with a good friend of mine, Ricus Nell. We're going to be on stage together, so I'm really excited about that.
0: Hoe laat is jy op?
1: I think I'm up in about an hour's time.
0: Oh, are you ready? Are you ready? Are you nervous? Are you excited? Like, how are you feeling?
1: I hope so. I'm really excited, but I hope I'm ready. I don't know. We'll see. It's a big stage and a lot of people, so I still get a little bit nervous about it, eh?
0: I love that. That means that you're still learning and growing. Do you ever get on stage? Because this happens when I MC, but I don't know if it's the same for singing. Do you ever get on stage and then you completely forget your woorde?
1: Yes, that happens to me quite a lot. I'm terrible remembering lyrics. I don't know. Is die weerste ding, hoe werk het as ek my eie liedjie skryf en ek vergeet my eie woorde, jy weet, maar dit doen gebeur.
0: Hey Dan, what do? You just gaan aan, of like, do you pretend you add nieuwe woorde? Because we all know your woorde.
1: Yeah, so then I just expect the people to sing the rest of the song for me, you know. Julle ken die woorde, sing saam, jy weet.
0: Are you telling us the truth about every performance we've ever seen in our lives? When they make the microphone point at us, it's because they've forgotten their woorde.
1: No, at least not. When it looks like it's planned, then it's planned. But if it looks like it wasn't planned, then definitely I forgot my lyrics.
0: I don't believe you anymore. Every time I see you, I'm like,
1: you'll never know.
0: Never know. Jy het in die winkels net uit. Hier is, ek gaan hom nou speel, Lof. It is part of my release radar yesterday on Spotify, and I listened to it more than one of my favorite ones from you.
1: That's great news, Danny.
0: What inspired this one?
1: I just got out of a fight with my wife, and I had to go right. And I was sitting there and I'm like, you know, these are all the things she does, you know, but I think the main thing is that she doesn't realize what I do when she's not there, you know. Ek sing haar lof, jy weet, en ek bring haar nog, whatever the case may be, just because I love her, man, that's just the way it is.
0: That is really inspiring for all of the husbands out there, Rian. But I just want to say, sometimes, you know what, when we ask you to take the dustbin bag out,
1: yeah,
0: it should have been done yesterday. And then you kind of deserve the fight.
1: That's really true, you know, but let's not make as if the ladies don't make any mistakes, you know.
0: Never. Never.
1: Yeah, never. You never make mistakes.
0: Rian, are we getting more from you for the rest of the year?
1: I believe there'll be some other surprises during the second half of this year, yes.
0: Okay, like it. Enjoy Liefde by die Dam. Don't mess up.
1: Bye,
0: and
1: Dom.
0: If you are on your way to Liefde by die Dam and Rian Bernardi points the microphone at the audience, you must all shout. I'd say word.
1: Thank you, Danny.
0: Please, would you do us a favor before you go and introduce Lof here on Jack Rand FM?
1: All right. Ladies and gentlemen, I'm Rian Bernardi, and here is my liekie Lof.
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0: It is Rian Minnaar op Jacaranda FM. That was Love, and he is about to take the stage at Lift the Body Dam. It's going to be good. Are you on your way there? If you are, let me know what the vibe is. I love Lifter. Okay, more music on the way for you. In at number 23, One Republic, Need Your Love. In Kurt Darren's The 6-7, number 22. It is your number one feel-good station, Jacaranda FM. And finally, someone has finally guessed the secret sound.
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0: 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Dit was 6-7, nummer 22 hierdie week on the top 40 powered by Pick and Pay. My name is Danny Painter. We're hanging out until 2 p.m. today. And I definitely have more music that's going to make you feel good. Wat denk jy oor 6-7? You love it, you don't? Stuur vir my 'n boodskap. 0848500942. More music on the way for you as we head into the last 2 hours of your chart. And the big questions, you know, the big questions. Not to be or not to be, that is not the question. The question is cereal super?
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5: In Joburg, 17 degrees, Pretoria 21, Mahikeng 21. ANC President Cyril Ramaphosa is among political leaders using this final voter registration weekend to urge South Africans to visit their nearest IEC registration stations. Today and tomorrow mark the final chance for eligible voters to register, update and verify their details on the voters' roll in person. Ramaphosa takes his campaign to the Madibeng local municipality in the northwest, as Masechaba Sefularo reports.
6: President Cyril Ramaphosa is expected to visit the Baboba Mogale Royal House before embarking on several community engagements, including meeting unregistered voters at the Majakaneng Primary School. Madibeng is plagued by service delivery and governance issues. In June, ANC Secretary General Fikile Mbalula announced the recall of its mayoral deployee, Douglas Maimane, for a second time. Maimane is accused of decampaigning his own party ahead of the local government elections, a claim he denies. Ramaphosa takes his registration campaign to Mpumalanga on Sunday. Masechaba Sifularo for Jacaranda Newswatch.
5: Meanwhile, Defend Our Democracy issues an urgent call to eligible citizens, both young and old, to participate in the final station-based voter registration weekend or to continue utilizing the online registration platform. Spokesperson Wade Manning says local government is the front line of South Africa's democracy. He says it is the space where critical decisions regarding water, electricity, housing, roads and everyday community services are made.
7: So many wards have been redemarcated. Even people who have voted before need to check their registration because your old voting station may no longer be the right one for you to vote at. So you don't want to be confused or disappointed when you do want to vote on the 4th of November because your ward has been redemarcated.
5: Minister of Agriculture Willie Okamp has announced the appointment of Southern African Agri-Initiative Chairperson Theo de Jager and Veterinarian Network Director Donnie Oerendal to the Industry Coordination Council of Foot and Mouth Disease. The council is made up out of industry role players and was established to ensure that industry plays an active and coordinated role in supporting the rollout of the national FMD strategy. The minister says this includes vaccine distribution, traceability, and disease control.
8: Both Dr. de Jager and Dr. Oerendal brings a wealth of knowledge and expertise to this already well-functioning committee. I'm looking forward to work with both of them as well as the current members of this foot and mouth disease industry coordinating body.
5: And moving abroad. A fast-moving blaze in the southeast of France as the country's largest wildfire in more than 70 years remained contained but not yet under control in the southwest. France has for weeks been battling wildfires after a series of deadly heat waves that have dried up riverbeds and vegetation in extreme weather events scientists have linked to human-made climate change. Strong winds fanned flames in a southeastern region yesterday. However, no new areas have been impacted. View these and other stories at jackrandfm.com. I'm Elsa Esterhuizen, and from myself and the rest of the news team, enjoy the rest of your weekend.

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0: It is Bruno Mars on Jacaranda FM. I just might in at number 20 this week on your top 40 powered by Pick and Pay. We're officially halfway. And do you have a feeling? Do you got a feeling about your number one? I got a feeling about the number one. It's very closely tied to The Secret Sound. Not saying anything else. More music on the way for you, but also more music on the way for us from Destiny's Child. I know. You know, it's a very strange time we're living in. We're getting music from Prince, Madonna, Destiny's Child. And now this, it's brand new as well. But they're not together. Okay, wait. So it's weird. So they have, obviously, like everyone does, unreleased music. Music that they recorded when they were together 100 years ago. And they've never released it. And now they're deciding that they're songs that need to see the light of day. They're going to be doing a bunch of new songs and a bunch of new remixes over the next 30 days. And we are guaranteed to hear things that we have never heard before. Beyonce, Kelly Rowland, and Michelle Williams are all involved in this project, and no word on whether we're getting an album or we're getting single, but we are definitely getting new music from Destiny's Child. How cool is that? In at number 19 this week, Marnu van der Merwe met Gesig, and BTS with Swim is your number 18.
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1: It is our favorite. It is BTS nummer 18 hierdie week on the top 40 powered by Pick and Pay. 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En Bruno Mars kicking us op nummer 20 hierdie week met I Just Might. I Just Might have something for you from Katia De Valier. But first, something from Madonna, Sabrina Carpenter, Jay Something, Johnny Clegg and more. 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And every single weekend, we count down your 40 biggest songs, as chosen for by you, because it's all of the feel-good music.
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0: It is Ella Langley on Jacaranda FM. She was in Texas in at number 16. This week on the Top 40 powered by Pick and Pay, Ben Rodriguez back to you in at number 17. We love a little Ben Rodriguez. More music on the way for you that I definitely think is going to make you feel good. And then we're going to be chatting to Katia De Valier, who has a brand new single called Unstoppable. 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Definitely, definitely worth a follow. And who knows, perhaps you'll see yourself tagged there. It's Jacaranda94.2 across all of the socials. This is your number one Feel Good station, Jacaranda FM. 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
0: More music on the way for you, but first, a really, really beautiful story. So remember all of those floods in Cape Town. And I've been seeing a lot of people buying some of the wine, and it's water damaged. It's like full of mud. 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Well, Food Lovers Market are the G, because they're proud to partner with Van Leeuwen to bring us wines that tell a story. 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These are going to be collector's editions, I'm telling you now. 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

0: It is Jay Something en Johnny Clegg nummer 14 hierdie week on the Top 40 powered by Pick and Pay. As Simonga Nanga, it is off of Scatterlings, a reimagining of some of Johnny Clegg's biggest and best songs by some South African artists. You can also go and check out Scatterlings. There is a tour as well, I believe, which is going to be absolutely insane. But someone else who has music for us is Katja De Valier, and Katja is on the line. Happy Saturday, my babe.
1: Happy Saturday, Danny.
0: Where are you and what are you up to this weekend?
1: Gosh, so right now I'm just at home. I'm busy preparing for a gig tomorrow out at St. Dominic's School in Boksburg. It is a fundraiser. Yeah, it's a fundraiser for a wonderful place called Mercy Haven Sanctuary. And they basically assist abused women and children. So if anyone is in the Boksburg area, they should come and join us for a wonderful afternoon in support of this great cause.
0: Ooh, I will definitely consider that. But Katja, you say you're preparing.
1: Oh, thank you.
0: And it's 24 hours in advance. What does that mean? How do you prepare for a show?
1: Gosh, there's a whole lot of things that go into it here. I mean, like what you see on stage, there's a whole lot of back stuff. I mean, I do a bit of yoga for singers. There's a lot of steaming, especially with the weather the way that it is at the moment, and scales and vocal warm-ups. And then, yeah, and then I just go through my set list and have a good like idea of what I want to give the audience for the gig.
0: Do you run play? Like, do you manifest? Do you like imagine getting on the stage, how it's going to go, how the audience is going to react? Do you do that?
1: Yes. I do. I do really try. I do really try that with my set, you know, to keep the energy going and, you know, to just plan it in a way that it builds correctly and that we have the most fun that we can together.
0: So you run play for shows, but the big question is, because, I mean, obviously, as an artist or an athlete, lots of people do this, right? You get into that mindset, you run the play. Do you do that in your real life and does it help you?
1: Yeah, I would say I do. I think about where I want to go and where I want to be. And yeah, I mean, you know, everything starts in our minds. So, you know, best we look after it and make it a good place to be.
0: Valid. Okay, now you are definitely making this chart a good place to be today. You have a brand new single called Unstoppable. Talk to me about this one.
1: Yes, I do. Yeah, so Unstoppables is a track that I'm so fortunate to have my wonderful friend and producer Daniel Barron featuring on. And, you know, it's a song that I wanted to create for people to, you know, feel powerful and see possibility, you know, and really have this feeling of I can be unstoppable. I am unstoppable in pursuit of all of the things that I'd like to do. So that's the story behind the song. And I hope that's what the listeners feel when they listen to it.
0: Would you ever work with anyone else? Because I feel like you and Daniel have such a great relationship. But would you like venture out?
1: You know, he has like totally championed me from day one, and he believed in me when I didn't even believe in myself, when I didn't believe that I could put my music out. So we've got a great, great working relationship. So we'd have to see. I mean, I'm always interested in people's different styles. Mm. Yeah, but for now, Daniel's my man.
0: Are we getting more from you? Like there's still time.
1: Yeah, no, we are working on a few more tracks. So I think we've got three more tracks that will probably come out this year, and then that will complete my very first album.
0: Oh my gosh, okay. And then next year we're getting album two.
1: Yeah, we'll have to see about that, hey.
0: Oh, wow.
1: Hey. I'd absolutely love to. But yeah, we'll see how things go. I just love making music and I love, you know, inspiring people through my music and the words. And yeah, I'd love to do a second album. So we'll see what 2027 holds for us.
0: Listen, that first answer of the, oh, we'll see, gave a little bit of album PTSD. I'm not going to lie.
1: No, I love it. It's just, you know, you just, as an artist, you just pour so much of yourself into your work, you know. So I almost feel like I'll take a little break and then I'll be ready to get back in studio again. Yeah.
0: Okay, Katja, I'm going to let you get back to getting ready for tomorrow. Please, would you do us a solid and introduce the single here on Jacaranda FM?
1: This is Katja De Valier, and you are about to hear my single, Unstoppables. 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

0: It is the new one from Katia De Valia. It's called Unstoppable, as one should be. You should be unstoppable. And I feel like that's an anthem for us. Thank you, Daniel Barron and Katia De Valia. Now, also, thank you to the person who won the secret sound, because we can move on. Finally, it was annoying because I knew the answer and I was shouting. You know, it's like Alpha Palooza. I was shouting at the radio. Speaking of, listen, Wayne, producer Wayne, I've been asking for months. I would like to play Alpha Palooza, please. I think I could win. I could play Alpha Palooza competitively. And I think that I could take the Alpha Palooza journey on the road and play with people. And then you could just like cut to me as I win in all the cities across South Africa. You know what I'm saying? Like, I could be the Alpha Palooza champion and we could get Alpha Palooza in the Guinness Book of World Records as the most Alpha Paloozas ever wins. Because I'll win. Anyway, completely lost my train of thought there because I said Alpha Palooza. You see what happens. So if you want to play Alpha Palooza, I think you can. I think producer Wayne will let you have the opportunity. Must be nice. All you need to do is WhatsApp Alpha Palooza to 084-850-0942. Oh yes, someone won the secret sound. Finally.
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Beyonce with Morning Dew Dunk, number 13. It's not my favorite song, man. I don't know. 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

0: A little throwback to the World Cup. Shakira and Burna Boy in at number six with Die Die. I got Tyler, Zara Larsson, Sienna Spyro, and then Espinteny for Ian van the Artaf. More music on the way for you that's going to make you feel good. You're listening to Jacaranda FM, your number one feel-good station. What else do you expect?
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0: It is Sienna Spyro and Jacaranda FM number 4 here week on the top 40 powered by Pick and Pay. It's called Down That Hill. And ek het 'n spinte nuwe een van die aard af. Daar waar die sterre dans. En die aard is op die lyn. Hoe gaan dit, die aard? Happy Saturday.
1: Dankie net, gaan goed en daar?
0: Baie goed, dankie. Where are you in the world today? Cape Town, Joburg, Durban, somewhere fancy. Bosje.
1: Centurion area, in my studio currently.
0: Ooh, werk jy vandag?
1: Ja, ek studio is by my huis, so ek is my elke dag hier so.
0: Are you working on anything cool at the moment, Diart?
1: Yeah, I've got a few things coming, but I haven't decided what's going to be next because there are a lot of options at the moment.
0: Oh, okay, but that's good for us. Now, because you have a lot of options, does it mean we're getting an album?
1: Not an album yet. I say options, but they're not related like in a sound way. Ah. Some is English, some is indie, some is rap, some is like more clubby. So it's not good for an album necessarily.
0: I love that. English, rap, pop, rock, all of it. I'm here for it because it means that you could possibly be on every single radio station with a different song at some point.
1: Well, that'd be amazing, honestly.
0: Okay, dear, daar waar die sterre dans, waaroor gaan hierdie?
1: Aan waar kinderlewe en soos, jy weet, 'n kind nog wees in jou kop. 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
0: Okay, I love that. Adulthood trauma, it's definitely getting me now on the 1st of August. So, dankie vir hierdie herinnering. Okay, so where can we go and see where you're performing, when you're dropping your rock, pop, rap, English, Afrikaans songs?
1: Yeah, so social media, it's just my name, D-E-A-R-D, with 3 underscores and official. Every announcement will be on that. I'm not planning any performances at the moment, but in the future, I'm definitely looking at it. But I'm on Spotify, Apple Music, just also my name, D-E-A-R-D.
0: Okay, awesome. Diard, please do us a big favor and introduce this nuwe enkelsnit here op Jacaranda FM.
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0: Hier is 'n nuwe een van die hart af. 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Do you want it on your top 40? Do you want it on your playlist? I think it deserves it. But it is all in your hands. 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
0: 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It is your number one feel-good station, Jacaranda FM, number three hierdie week. It's Ariana Grande, Hate That You Made Me Love Me, and then Olivia Rodrigo with Drop Dead before we see who is our new number one.
1: Number three.

0: Hier is ons nummer 2 hierdie week aan die Top 40 powered by Pick and Pay. Dis Olivia Rodrigo met Drop Dead. Ariana Grande with Hate That I Made You Love Me, nummer 3. And I think that means you know. And not only do you know the number one song, but you also knew the song based on the secret sound, or the secret sound based off of the song. It is Martin Vesta and Ross Learmonth for a second week in a row. It is Angel, the song written for Good Morning Angels. Thank you so much for hanging out with me today. Also, big shout outs to our technical team at Jack Rando FM for helping me fix some gremlins earlier. And of course, thank you to you for hanging out. Thabiso Kambule is next with all of the feel-good music, all of the vibes. And I'm sure, like, whatever sport thing is happening, if there is one, Tabs will tell you. He'll tell you everything. Sorry, I never tell you about the sport because, I mean, I barely know the numbers, you know. I'm a good bri now. Have the best weekend. I will be back on Monday from 7 to 10 p.m. Goodbye.
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0: No bad feeling in this body. Thank you so much, Danny Painter. Leo Sasha van Gelder, if you're listening to us from Northwest Limpopo, Lekumpumalanga. Good afternoon, welcome to it. Lebitso la ka ke Thabiso Kambule. You might also know me as the Fresh Prince of Entertainment, or Lali, if you will, man. Ek is vars van die Spa Women's Challenge Tswane en dan ook vars van die een en enigste Magubas Kloof. Man, did you bring it. Pot and Plow, thank you so much. So ek het so 6 uur vanoggend daar vandaan gery want ek moes nou betuis wees vir die Spa Women's Challenge, maar het ek 'n partytjie saam met jou gister gehad. It was the last show of the Inner Circle Tour for this year. Apparently we're doing it again next year. Ek weet nie of hierdie liggaampie kan nie. Toe maar, dit is toch, ek is so dramatisch. Dat was baie melodramatic. Maar dit was so lekker gewees. Thank you so much for coming out. There's some people that I spoke to that literally drove out from town and they drove up from other places to just be there that night and actually booked in a close in a place close by. So thank you so much. I truly appreciate your support. Celebrating 15 years in the radio business, celebrating 15 years here at Jacaranda FM, your number one feel-good station. And it has been a pleasure coming to you, DJing for you, shaking your hand, giving you hugs, and just hearing all the stories all along, man. As jy kan onthou dat my seun Asethi op die lig gebore is, en ook daai tyd toe Rian van Heerden nog die laf toe gedoen het, toe ons letterlik die hele Limpopo en Mpumalanga getoer het, en elke dag by 'n verskillende plek uitgesaai het. 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It's an honor, it's a pleasure. And thank you so much for making Jacaranda FM your station of choice. We, as the presenters here on Jacaranda FM, we love you so much. En ek praat ook namens aan almal wat in die agtergrond werk. From the security to the people who clean, to the people in the background wat jy nooit rarig sien nie, the unsung heroes, the mense in marketing, mense in sales, like ek wil niemand uitlaat nie. I just want to say thank you. It has been awesome and it was awesome and we are indeed doing it again next year. For now, ek het lekker musiek wat ek vir jou gaan speel. And also, we will be crossing to the Spa Women's Challenge Tswane. Ek gaan 'n bietjie saam met Martin praat en ook saam met Roz 'n klein bietjie later aan. 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Martin en sy band, hulle tree daar so ook op vandag want ek weet hy gaan soundcheck. 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For now, here's your music. Calvin Harris op pad, Doja Cat, Oom Bobby van Jaarsveld and The Weeknd. Ja, dit is die naweek, maak praat van die sanger. Sy regte naam, Abel Tesfaye.
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0: Her name is Tina Turner on your number one feel good station, the best. Ietsie wat jy natuurlik is, my luisteraar, baie dankie. En ietsie wat hierdie amazing dame is, van The Drive with Robin Ross. Hallo Ross.
1: Hallo Tabiso, gaan dit al?
0: Lekker jy, ek is net jaloers that you get to be at the Spa Women's Challenge at Tshwane and I have to be here in the studio, but I must say, it's a privilege to be crossing over to you.
1: Oh, thank you for having me, Tabiso, and don't speak nonsense, you were there this morning creating the vibe in the Jacaranda FM party zone, that's what I'm going to call it.
0: Oh,
1: it was so much fun, so it was great to have you there.
0: Ach, baba, thank you, my Ros. My Ros, natuurlijk, hierdie dag is a groot dag, reg, en dat is baie goeikies wat gepaard gaan saam met dit. And at that, Ros, happy Women's Month. Thank you so much for being this amazing force, this amazing woman. You're a wife, you're a mom, en natuurlijk, jy is in bezigheid ook. So, dat is baie wat jy aanpak. En nou pak jy vandag die Spa Women's Challenge Tshwane ook aan. And we've heard there's a wonderful initiative happening around the sanitary products. Please tell us a little bit more about that.
1: Yes. Spa is all about supporting the communities that Spa is in. And if I tell you, this initiative is something so special. It's end period poverty. So there are so many young girls who can't go to school or who don't go to school because they don't have sanitary pads to get through their period when they are in school. So there is a campaign called End Period Poverty by 2030, and Spa at the Women's Challenge 20 has really put their money where their mouth is. Every participant got a bag of sanitary pads.
0: Oh man.
1: And a lot of the runners are choosing to donate them if they don't need them, and the donation bins, let me tell you, Tabiso, are filling up beautifully. Sure. And people can also buy additional sanitary products today at the registration and here at the event. And every donation helps to restore the dignity of a girl and women across South Africa who are going through serious poverty, because it's such an unfair thing, right? And obviously we've got to say a big thank you to everyone that's contributed already. And it's a beautiful initiative. End period poverty by 2030.
0: Oh, it is beautiful indeed, man. Ros, yeah, what a privilege it is, as you say, you know, to actually be part of this bigger picture and work on all still to do now as a Jacaranda FM gepaard is on its Spa, you know. No, thank you so much, man. Ros, sê gou vir my, gaan jy loop of is dit klaar geloop? Of
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0: 100%.
1: Because there's a 100 extra on the line today that someone is going to drive away with. It is amazing.
0: Man. Yeah. It's like the gift that keeps on giving. That's what's busy happening.
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0: Excellent, dag, Boks, salad icon. That is, of course, Ros from The Drive with Robin Ross, wat natuurlijk daar so is, by die Spa Women's Challenge Tshwane. 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Your musical bot, van die Saxby Twins.
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0: Station Jacaranda FM, Saxby Twins in the background with You'll Find the Lights. Lizzo on the way, as well as Daniel Barron. Tabiso Kambule is my name, the Fresh Prince of Entertainment. Samet Yali Patto Sesir, as well as Samet Yudakayer, Yulandi Seok for me. Hello, Tabi. Blay om jou weer op je lucht te heen. Je vibes is so lekker, soos altijd. 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Hello, Tabi. You are the highlights. But the way she spelled highlight is so, Bev, ek is visually dyslexic, so daar het my nou so, ek het nou so gedouble clutch of my weekend. Dankie baie. Can't send an audio, have company, you deserve an award for the best presenter. Thank you. Baie dankie, Bev, ek waardeer jou. 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Weet jy, ek sê altyd, dis lekker om 'n toekenning te kry. Ek gaan dit nou downplay. It's really nice to get an award, but I'm not doing this to get an award. I'm doing this because I love you. You as my listener, you're amazing. You're wonderful. I look forward to my weekends, to my Saturdays and to my Sundays, to spend 4 hours with you chatting, talking about the week, talking about silly stuff, talking about the serious stuff, and just bonding, you know. Dis vir my lekker. Dis soos ek een van my vriende uitvat vir 'n lekker koffie of vir 'n lekker biertjie. 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
2: Hey Rob and Roz, wil ek sê hoe geniet ek julle program in die middag. 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Ek is so dankbaar julle is op die radio.
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0: Beautiful Bad Dream is hierdie en ek is naam voor het ek vir jou Lizzo gespeel. 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Die laaste show wat ek gedoen het op my tour was by The Pot and Plan gewees. 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Ek en jy, nou, ons is beste vriende.
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0: En daar is die stem van George Ezra wat jy hoor. Die enigste naam is Budapest. Voordat ek vir jou Shakira of Alton Shekinah gespeel met What Are We, Glass Animals voorrit met Heatwave, Lola Young on the Way with a Messi. Gepraat van Messi. Ek love het as die song so met 'n story praat. So gister was ek natuurlik by die Pot en Plaat gewees in Magubas Kloof. Lekker daar so DJ. Thank you so much for coming out, man. It was really, really amazing. So with this, it was a themed party, right? It went back to the 90s. And what the restaurant also then decided to do is they took some of their prizes on the menu back to the 90s. Like, for instance, a 250-gram spare ribs, that was R25.99. Pea and ham soup was R9.99. And chicken livers were R14.99. Pulled pork or mini pulled pork shawarmas was R19.99. And then come it by hierdie gedeelte, wat baie interessant is. Hierdie ene. 500 milliliter draft, R9.99. Huh? Dink nou net. 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A glass of white wine, R7.99. A glass of red wine, R9.99. En mojitos, die spirits, that was R29.99. So nou moet jy dink, reg, die kos vloei en die alcohol vloei. 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Can we please take a picture with you? And I'm like, sure. I quickly have to go back to my desk though, where I'm DJing, because this song is about to finish and I need to line up the next song. So I can't have like dead silence, you know, so I need to line up the next song. And they're like, okay, cool. No, they'll come over. So of course they filled up and they came over. So as they come over, gepraat van Lola Young se Messi. Something happened that made my heart stop for, ek dink so 5 sekondes, my hart gaan stop. En ek het gedink, oh man, oh goodness gracious, how am I going to put food on the table right about now? Maar net man, ek gaan vir jou daai storie vertel in 'n oomblik. Ek moet vir Martin bel, wat op 'n oomblik by die Spa Women's Challenge Tswane is, maar ek bel hom net hierna.
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0: Lola Young on your number one feel-good station. This is Jacaranda FM, also home to Breakfast with Martin Bester. Gepraat van Martin Bester. Marty, Marty, party. Hoe lijkt het nou?
1: Happy Sunday.
0: Hoe lijkt het nou, vriend? Ik heb je nou weer soundcheck. How's it going at the Spa Women's Challenge Tswane? Celebrate her.
1: Well, if you're not here, you're missing out, and you probably have a huge amount of FOMO, and yeah. I completely understand it because it's a vibe, so see it. Wow. I mean, the weather is just, I don't know, like a movie set where they just said to Roz McKenzie as well, it's just a perfect day. Thousands of women, it's a sold-out event, and you get a true idea of the impact of a day like this when you're standing, for instance, at the stage of the 5 kilometer start. It's just, so many people, so many women, men from all over South Africa. I asked them to call out where they're from at the past stage. People are here from Johannesburg, Cape Town, but mostly Tswane showed up. Soshanguve, Pretoria West, Pretoria Centurion, it just and surrounds. Yeah, it's a beautiful day.
0: Oh, man. No, I was there earlier on and I just said, like you said, you know, I did this for my FOMO. I'm like, I said, atelier, I love it, yeah, but man, I sal enig iets gee om daar so te wees, daar so by julle. Mats, you'll be performing a little bit later on with your band?
1: We've already performed, and I invited the amazing Anaya Sounds, as well as Maria Buerta, on stage with us, with the band. That was just so awesome, man. You know what? We are so privileged, as I said, to get opportunities like these as a band. But I can't use it all for myself and for the guys in the band. That we got to elevate young, amazing female talent like those two. And Maya and Amalia, they're just amazing. And they're still schoolgirls, you know. So I wanted them to come and experience the big stage here in front of all these women. Because that's exactly what the day is about. It's about celebrating her. Celebrate her as the hashtag. Uplifting women. And it's not just about women doing it for women. That's what us men need to do as well.
0: We need to stand in the gap. You're 110% correct, Martin. I truly agree with you on that. And it was good to see them actually on the Feel Good Tour that we had celebrating 40 years. Maar Martin, voordat jy nou gaan, wil ek gou vir jou hierdie vraag. Ek weet of jy enig iets mag sê nie. Ek het iets gesien van Graaf wat besig is om 'n reproduction te doen van Hobby Beach. And that is my favorite. So jy kan wat sê. Daar is my gunsteling song wat jy al ooit skryf het, maar kan jy vir ons meer daarvan vertel?
1: You'll get the scoop. So Scott says to me, he's in the car on the way to the show yesterday. He says, man, I love that tune. I know he's a big fan of the song. And he's a great producer, as you know.
0: 100%.
1: I mean, he produces all amazing young talent at the moment. And he says, you know, I wanna reproduce that song. And because you can't even find it anywhere. And I said to him, bro, let's do it.
0: Man, ek kan nie wag nie. Chris van Woudenfees. That's amazing. Martin, kom ek laat jou gaan, geniet die dag, daar kan te gaan later 'n weekie incheck met Ros ook. Thank you so much for your time and enjoy being that side and love and regards to everybody that side as well.
1: Thank you, my friend. Let's go make some winner announcements and give away a brand new car.
0: Come on now.
1: How's that?
0: Absolutely love it. Cheers. You can catch this beautiful voice of Martin Bester on weekdays between 6 a.m. and 9 a.m. and Breakfast with Martin Bester, of course, on your number one feel-good station. Ken jy nou liedjie wat ons almal so op lekker saam dans?
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0: 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Kia ha, Master KG. Ujoinileki nomcebo. 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

0: 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You're tuning to Jacaranda FM. Tabiso is my name. With you all the way till 6 o'clock. It is also Women's Month. Happy Women's Month. And also we are busy, of course, with the Spa Women's Challenge Tswane. Hashtag celebrate her. So as you know, terugry op die oomblik en jy slaag geloop en jy dit geniet, all die pictures wat jy nou gevat het, and you're putting it on social media, you're putting it on your Facebook, you're putting it on your Instagram, on your TikTok, please hashtag it for us, right? Hashtag celebrate her, because yes, we are celebrating you. And soos wat jy by Martin gehoor het nou, die twee amazing dames wat hy op tour gemeet het, het hy vir hulle gesê, man, hier is 'n geleentheid. Come on stage with us, experience the energy of a crowd and being on a stage and being live, and I'm sure they enjoyed it. And so help ons mekaar. Ek sê altyd, daar is genoeg son om op almal se stoepie te skyn. 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Gepraat van doing what I do, so natuurlik het ek nou lekker gaan DJ daar so in Bagoas Kloof, en soos wat jy nou gehoor het, all these amazing prizes, so we literally took it back to the 90s, right? And as I am DJing, these are two gentlemen that get me at the bar, and they're like, man, we'd love to come and take a picture with you, and I'm like, for sure, but I quickly have to run back to my DJ box, because I have to change to the next song. But please come around to the box and we'll take a picture there. So, Ian, Joshua Jacobs. Wat natuurlik nou daar R9.99 drafts geniet het. 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Because I nearly got a heart attack with what he did. So, he comes over. 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Like if you put liquid next to any type of electronics, like literally my heart skips a beat. Not of excitement, but of a near-death experience. So this guy, and I can see he's going for it, and I'm just too slow. 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It's like that laugh cry. 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Just so that nothing gets wet, right? 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For some reason, this guy has a towel. 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R9.99. 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Maar nie te min, niks het op my equipment geval nie, alles is ok, alles is reg. 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Joshua Jacobs, Renate say for me, hello Tabiso, I'm here at work with a young lad who spilled his beer all over your table last night. He's praying that you don't mention it on air, but I'm hoping you will. So a shout out to Joshua Jacobs, the spiller of beer.
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0: Diana Spyro, Material Lover, Uncle Love. 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Voordat ek vir jou John Legend gespeel, he decided to team up with Andre 3000 on that one. Green Light, Jack Ryan FM, your number one feel-good station. 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
0: 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Hello, Tabiso. I love that song, Jerusalem. And I don't even understand it, but it's a very beautiful song. Alice, bye bye, dankie. 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So Kenelwe is another song by Master KG. So John Rook wat ek al geleer het, especially when it comes to the DJ world, is jy kan nie een artist twee keer speel in jou set nie. 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Bye bye, dankie. 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

0: 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Sorry. Pretoria, this is your weather for tomorrow. Minimum 3, maximum 21. Your feel good weather on your number one feel good station. Johannesburg is at a low of 3, expected to rise to 18. And tomorrow, this is your weather, Mbombela. Minimum 5, maximum 21. Polokwane. Man, dit was so lekker om daar so te wees. Ek moet ook sê, dit is so koud nie. 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Dit is so, dit is definitief. You can fool. Summer is in the air there, right? Spring is coming. Kopolokwane, a minimum of 4 tomorrow and a maximum of 20. Mahikeng, my hometown, is at a low of 5, expected to rise to 22. And then Bloemfontein is at a low of 0, Lekanda, expected to rise to 20 tomorrow, like a bloomies. Kimberley, minimum 3, maximum 22. If you are in Upington or going to Upington tomorrow, this is your weather. Minimum 2, maximum 25. Kapstadt is at a low of 12, expected to rise to 26, with the wind being light and the weather being fine. So there's a lack of weer in die Kaap môre, geniet it. George is at a low of 7, expected to rise to 25. Kaberg is at a low of 12, expected to rise to 22. Kukompo City, as you know, it would be East London. A minimum of the Eastern Cape, rather, a minimum of 13 and expected to rise to 22. And then in Durban, a minimum of 14, expected to rise to 21. With a light wind there, southwesterly. Reaching fresh in the afternoon. And it is partly cloudy there, I see, in the morning, with isolated showers. So, Durban gaan so 'n bietjie reën kies kry môre. Minimum 14, maximum 21. Geniet op.
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0: 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Masiko Pata van Lionel Richie and Madonna teaming up with Sabrina Carpenter. Dear listener, ek wil net vir jou baie dankie sê, man. So, yes, die toer is klaar. Het sal seker volgende jaar weer gebeur. Natuurlijk, so iets vat nog ons baie beplanning en sovoort en sovoort. Maar, out of the bottom of my heart, thank you so much to each and everyone who made it possible, who made this little dream that I had really a reality, if I can put it that way. You know, ek sê, ja, ons doen goed en ons bid vir goed en ons wil graag goed hê, en dan as dit kom, dan is dit amper asof ons nou vergeet om dankie te sê. So ek wil definitief aan jou dankie sê. Die Kaapstad Brahas, Menlo Park, ons het daar so begin. Thank you so much. Mopa, the model party, we were there as well. And then together with Jacaranda FM, the Jock Pub and Grill, thank you so much for having us, and dankie dat ons een lekker partijkie daar so by jou kon hou. Prison Break, also with Jacaranda FM, thank you so much for coming out and celebrating our 40th birthday with us. It was absolutely amazing. Ek was toe Impala toe met die Inner Circle Tour, en na Impala was ek by GH on Festival in Hatfield, wat amazing was, en toe travel ek al die pad na my hometown, to Mafeking. Toe gaan DJ ek daar so by die rugby club, wat ook uitstekend was. So many memories that I made there. 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Thank you so much for coming out, for supporting, for celebrating, and just for making memories. We made real good memories yesterday. En dan natuurlijk vandag het ek aangemeld also by Spa Women's Challenge Tswane. Celebrate her is the hashtag. If you're driving home at the moment and you were there and you had so much fun, remember all the pictures that you're going to put on your social media, please hashtag it for us, right? Hashtag celebrate her. Spa Women's Challenge. Tswane. Was so lekker gewees nou met Rob en Martin te praat, of althans Roz en Martin te praat. 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Weer eens, baie dankie. 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

0: Simi, Elaine. 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And many more all on one stage. 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Rosefest 2026. 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

Happy Saturday to you. Welcome to it. This is the biggest party on your radio on a Saturday. Let's kickstart party nights. Swalala. DJ Angle Tap reporting for duty. Robin Thicke getting the show started with Blurred Lines this evening. Coming to you fresh, and I won't lie, a little bit cooked. The sun was out today. How beautiful was that to start Women's Month? Coming to you fresh from Super Sport Park. What a day myself and the entire Jacaranda FM team had at the Spa Tshwane Women's Race for 2026. And we saw a record being broken, I think, by 1 second or like 2 seconds. I could be wrong, but I know that the record was shattered today. So well done to the lady that came in first place and everyone, over 18,000 people showing up in Pretoria, Cap City today to run in the Spa Tshwane Women's Race 2026. I was on the main stage DJing. I've been on the stage since I got there for sound check at 8 o'clock this morning, and I've been DJing on the stage since 11 a.m. and I finished at about 5:45. Had to rush here straight from Supersport Park. So the party continues. If you're in your car right now stuck in that traffic, don't worry, I got you. But big shout out to everyone in Pretoria that showed up today. With you all the way till 10 p.m.

The party continues. If you're in your car right now, stuck in that traffic, don't worry, I got you. But big shout out to everyone in Pretoria that showed up today. With you all the way till 10 p.m. If you've got any song requests, I'll take them now in the first 45 minutes as we build up. Got a couple of mixes for you, myself and Willie in the residence mixes tonight. We'll do that just after 8 p.m. But for now, let's get the warm-up going. You know the WhatsApp line. It's all yours. 084-850-0942. The Tapmaster reporting for duty. How's your Saturday been so far? I'd love to know. You lekker? You having a braai? You going out? What's the deal?

0: It's Ghetto Superstar here on your number one feel-good station. Going out to Kelly, Kelly Jane, having her birthday tomorrow. Yep, Ghetto Superstar taking you back in time. DJ Kent coming through with Top of the World and Rock That Party from the Black Eyed Peas. Welcome to it. We're only warming up. We're getting into the swing of things. Party nights with myself, Ankle Tab. And again, oh, the Jacaranda FM crew, we were out. The sun was out. The ladies were out. The gents were also dressed in pink, wearing tutus. Also, shout out to Martin Bester, man. What a performance and hosting on the stage. I'm talking, of course, about the Spa Tshwane Women's Race 2026 out at Supersport Park, which is like my second home. So, feels cool to be... it was my second year in a row as the main stage DJ. If you did get to be there and see some of the music we played, thank you, and I hope you had a good time. Claire has messaged me saying, "Yo, Ankle Tab, I enjoyed your music at the stadium today." Couple of requests coming in. I see you, Juan. I'm going to load up your song for you in a little bit. I've also got one in from Katlego. I've got JJ as well. All that coming in, 084-850-0942. How's your Saturday going so far?
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0: Take me back to university. This is probably somewhere around, I mean, without fact-checking it, it's probably somewhere around 2006, 2007. Justin Timberlake, T.I. It's called My Love. Right here on your number one feel-good station, Jacaranda FM, the Tap Master in the building. 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

light by candlelight, I find in sight fundamental movement. So when it's black, this insomniac, take an original tack, keep the beast in my nature under ceaseless attack. 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

0: and I thought I'd give it another play. This was the song I played as soon as we announced the winner of the car today at the Tshwane Women's Race. Imagine attending the race. There's 18,000 people. They call your name out. Congratulations to the lucky lady. Walking away with a brand new Hyundai. I think it was valued at over 250,000 Rand. She'll be driving real soon in that one. I'm driving you all the way till 10 p.m. The name is Maluma Taps. You've got an uncle in the radio business. Wait, Zimos. Some Faithless on the way. I'll throw in some Rihanna and some more. Why not? Some more Calvin Harris and some Alice DJ.
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It's MC Hammer, and you know what it is. You can't touch this. Idiana Gears for Charles out in Modimole. Bra Charles, how you doing on a Saturday? Thank you for the words, Cup. Andre, I see you as well. Hope you've enjoyed the first hour. It's just the warm-up hour. Party continues. Ons gaan alibad tot 10 uur. And I'm going to kickstart with some Alice DJ. All of them songs, back to back to back. Let's go. DJ Uncle Tab. Hits all day. Ooh, this is my hit. Jacaranda FM. If you're spending your Saturday night alone, I'm here to remind you that, hey, I'm still here. Hello. You know, you've got me, you've got the rest of Jacaranda FM, you've got some good music lined up for you. You're never alone. Or are you better off?

0: Calvin Harris and the Disciples saying, "How deep is your love?" Dean says to me now, "I think I am better off alone." Alice DJ and Better Off Alone before this one. Here on Jacaranda FM, it's your number one feel-good station on a Saturday night, and I'm already getting some feel-good vibes. Do you think you can match this? I want you to give me some energy, okay? It's been a long day out at Supersport Park since 8 o'clock this morning. We're going. We're here all the way till 10 p.m., but can you match this vibe? Can you...
1: Yo, DJ, Rawa, DJ.
0: Yay. I want to know what you're up to. I just want you to send some vibes my way. 084-850-0942. That voice note, by the way, it goes on for like 2.5 minutes, and he doesn't say anything other than,
1: talk to me.
0: All right. I see you, Clarissa. Happy Saturday to you, too. Are we still feeling good? The answer is

0: Just can't seem to get you off my mind. It's Lost in Japan. It's the remix done by Zed, Shawn Mendes on a Saturday night right here on Jacka. Bring you some feel-good vibes. Good luck in Younger with Would I Lie to You. I said, can you match the vibes of my man's out here? Dean is having a laugh.
1: Ankle tip. Yeah. No, it's like a yeah, and thank you. You're cool. I like you. You're a good DJ.
0: I like you too there, Dean. This one has me a little bit curious. Very, very, very big listener of the show. I love. They're one of my favorite families in Benoni. But what?
2: Hi. It's Shani, Baron, Ashley and Bjorn from Benoni. We just came from playing lawn bowls. What a joy. I just want to wish
0: lawn bowls,
2: Brad, a very happy birthday. Thank you so much for the invite. It was amazing. And we're loving the tunes. Yo, we just got a couple of doppies and now we're listening to your set.
0: Imagine having a couple of dops and playing lawn bowls. I'm going to turn it into bowling. Like 10-pin bowling. I don't know. I know there isn't. And I'm just making fun of it. There's no age limit. I've always seen lawn bowls as something that, you know, like you have to at least be 65 before you play lawn bowls. Or am I just being ridiculous? I don't know. Let me know on the WhatsApp line. Lawn bowls, I feel like it's something that you get into after the age of 65, somewhere there. Otherwise, I mean, just, you know, go play lawn bowls. I agree, you should play lawn bowls, but with a smaller ball and with a putter and with some golf shoes on.
3: Hey, I heard you were a wild one.
0: Each to their own. I'm just joking, Shan. Shout out to you and Bjorn and Baron and the whole family. Sending my love out to Benoni this evening. I see you, Haley, as well. This one's for you. It's Flo Rida.

0: It's Flo Rida and Sia. I'm glad I'm not the only one, and I'm probably going to get in trouble for playing the voice note, but...
1: Old man's marbles. Old man's marbles.
0: That's exactly what I thought it was, right? Bowls equals old man's marbles. Shout out, Dean. I've got a message in here from CP saying, loving the tunes, Ankle Tap. Tune in all the way from a very hot USA. Looking forward to your shows on the weekend like I always do. Stay safe. Yeah, make us jealous. Although, the weather's not too bad. I mean, I know we're still in winter, but 1st of August, the start of Women's Month. Hey, today was actually beautiful. Again, shout out to you if you were at Supersport Park today. What a joll.
2: 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Oh, yeah. Feel good vibes.
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0: It's Agnes. It's called Release Me. Going out to Dion Lotz. He obviously heard me say that the sun was out today. It really was. It was a warm day in Pretoria. Beautiful day in Pretoria. And he sent me a video. He said this was this morning outside Secunda. And this is what it looks like in parts of the Free State. Sends me a video of what I can only assume is snow. It looks like snow. And I did hear there's snow in parts of South Africa. So sorry if I triggered you a little bit saying that it was warm. But it was. It was a beautiful day in Pretoria today. We got no complaints. Our side, hopefully Sunday will be just as good. And one thing I do know, guaranteed for tomorrow being Sunday, is that you're going to get some great rock music later on from the legend himself.
1: Sunday, 6 p.m., music that stood the test of time. In 1987, MTV Europe was launched. The first video played was Money for Nothing by Dire Straits. 2021, Dusty Hill of ZZ Top died. 1967, The Doors were at number one on the American chart with an edited version of Light My Fire. Come on, baby, light my fire. Come on, baby. Rock with Me, Barney Simon, Midnight Oil, Violent Femmes, The Eurythmics, Madness, Rush, Bad Company, and Bob Marley. Hear selected tracks from the new No Friends of Harry box set. 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
1: 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We call this party nights, and we're about to get into party hour. Just after 8, even though I've been DJing since 11 this morning, I saved the best for last. My best set for the day is about to come. Jumping on the decks, going to be... Let's call it 20 minutes.
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1: Hey, Macklemore, can we go thrift shopping?
2: What?

Macklemore, Ryan Lewis. It's called The Thrift Shop. I had a dope remix of that in last night's mix. We've just tapped over. See what I did there? Tapped over into 8 p.m. Only a couple of minutes to go before I bust out the CDJs and carry on from this afternoon's vibes. Go check out my Instagram page, DJ Ankle Tap, if you want to see what it was like at Supersport Park. But indeed, first mix of the night, myself and DJ Willie both handling business tonight, playing you some electro house music. But before we get there, come on, dance in Afrikaans, Sabiki. Superman, Batman. This is how we start party hour. Happy Saturday to you. I see you, Ian. Also to Odell. This one is for you.

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0: Indeed, party time. It's a Saturday night. To the moment you've been waiting for, if you're in your car, turn your volume all the way up. If you're at home, turn the volume all the way up. Basically, get ready to party. Let's go in the mix for the next 25 minutes. Just you, me, and some serious tunes. Yebo.
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0: And we'll start the mix like this. A lot of sing-along tunes tonight, but different versions, going with a lot of remixes tonight. 084-850-0942. Let me know where you're listening to the show from tonight. Where we're vibing at, or if you just want to show some love to the mix.

Let's go all the way back in time together. It's what Saturdays are for, party nights. In the mix with myself, DJ Ankle Tap. You know what it is, you've got an uncle in the radio business. Where were you when you were partying to this one?

0: You know I've got a remix for everything, including this one. Gloria Gaynor. Classic tune called I Will Survive. Yes, you will survive and thrive. Hope you're having a good time. Hopefully the vibes are great on a Saturday night in the mix with me. That was the warm-up session, DJ Willie. And he saw me, he's playing some house music for us tonight.
1: I'm losing my head now. This mix is absolutely phenomenal.
0: Bye-bye, donkey. And indeed, Eddie Boonsterakheid. Top shelf tunes only. All right, going to take a quick break. Getting ready for DJ Willie in the final hour. I've got some Dua Lipa, some Tiesto, some Basement Jacks. That's all on the way. Whatever you're tapping right now, don't tap that dial.
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3: Hey, Rob and Roz. 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It's been a long day at work. So feel better. And it's been a lot better. Nice to. Ek sal somme net bietjie op die blok verder ry om nog so bietjie meer van julle te hoor. Yes, julle kook. Ek is so dankbaar julle is op die radio.
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7: mevrou Jacobs, bly op te sien, jy is weer op die been. Waarby help ons vandag?
5: Arinal is daar vir jou gemeenskap, want ons is van jou gemeenskap. 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Arinal, familiewaardes. 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

Loud Luxury on Jacaranda FM. It's called Body. I gave you a couple of minutes ago, gave you a tune from Dua Lipa, that's Don't Start Now, and Colour Me Bad with All For Love. All right, we're building up to our final mix in the next 20 minutes. Our resident DJ, Willie, is going to be in the building to close out your Saturday.

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1: Let's get down to business. Give you one more night to get this. We've had a million, million nights just like this. So let's

what we do on your number one feel-good station. The music just keeps on playing on and on and on, all the way till 10 p.m. in the studio, coming to you live from Midrand, warming you up for DJ Willie. He's going to be in the mix once again. Last night he played some R&B, but tonight we're going to play some house music. Some Dennis Ferrer classics also in there. Look out for those.

0: something a little bit different before we get back into the house music and another mix from Willie. Oh, going all the way back in time. Hoobastank, it's called The Reason. Back to back there with Black Legend, that's taking you back to 1975. We brought you an album. It's called You See the Trouble with Me. All right, shift the furniture. It's time to get the dancing going, get the blood pumping. And some scratching as well. He was also out at Supersport Park today, so if you caught him, hopefully you got a selfie with him and said hi, because he's a very elusive, shy guy. You don't see DJ Willie out and about too much. But he was rocking today. He was playing, I think, at the 5K mark. And then also, we had a little jacaranda activation. Now, I guess we can call it jacaranda. Park. Mac Rapapali was handling business alongside Thabiso Kambule, and also DJ Willie was in the mix. As you were leaving the stadium, that's who was on the deck, so you didn't even know who you were walking right past. He's up next, and yo, it's going to be a good one.
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0: I got to spend the afternoon with this guy, DJ Willie, and we had some chatting about, you know, his career and how long he's been in it. He told me, I don't want to reveal too much, but he told me there's a really, really cool hip-hop documentary that they're making about the movement that started back in Cape Town. He's going to be part of that, along with like guys like Ready D. Really looking forward to actually having him on the show. I know I have him on the show every Friday, every Saturday, doing mixes for us, but when it gets closer to release time, I'm actually going to bring Willie in for an interview so we can talk a little bit. He's an open format DJ, specifically more of a hip-hop DJ. Tonight, I said to him, this afternoon actually, I said to him, I want you to play house tonight. Gave him a couple of tracks, that Dennis Ferrer track and this one, Rise Again. I was like, you have to play it, you have to play it. Salute to my bra Willie from the Western Cape with love. We've adopted him here in Gauteng and he's going nowhere. Catch him again in the mix next week. We're getting ready to wind down the show for your Saturday night. Going to slow it down a little bit. Got Lumidy and some Gorillaz to close out after this.
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2: We are hanging with Desmond Coolin on the show today. Just returned from Las Vegas, Nochal, from the World Championship of Performing Arts.
1: I did come back with medals, 6 medals.
2: You've become good friends with the Springboks over the years. They do like you after you lectured them that day.
4: Booker, I'm so proud of you. Did you need to give us a heart attack first?
1: I saw them at the restaurants. All the Springboks.
2: Oh, the nice. Training camp dinner. Did they eat very healthy foods and stuff?
1: Well, they mostly ate meat.
0: Yeah. Yes. Okay. No, I was waiting for the cake.
5: Yeah.
2: What show do you want to act in? Maybe I know someone there. Say it.
5: Thinking hard.
2: Desi's mom is busy.
5: Yeah,
2: I'm like, would say.
5: What, Deepa Vartish?
1: Yeah.
5: Oh. Really?
0: Do you?
1: It's not my choice.

0: What do you reckon about those Oaks who support the All Blacks, but they're South Africans?
1: Oh, traitors.
2: May I have my spoon back, please?
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2: We are hanging with Desmond Coolin on the show today. Just returned from Las Vegas, Nochal, from the World Championship of Performing Arts.
1: I did come back with medals, 6 medals.
2: You've become good friends with the Springboks over the years. They do like you after you lectured them that day.
4: 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Did you need to give us a heart attack first?
1: I saw them at the restaurants. All the Springboks.
2: Oh, the training camp dinner. Did they eat very healthy foods and stuff?
1: Well, they mostly ate meat.
0: Yes. Okay. No, I just went for the cake.
5: Yeah.
2: What show do you want to act in? Maybe I know someone there. Say it.
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2: Desi's mom is busy.
5: Yeah, yeah.
2: 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I'm like, you would say.
6: What, Deepa Vartis?
1: Yeah.
6: 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Really?
0: Do you?
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In 1987, MTV Europe was launched. The first video played was Money for Nothing by Dire Straits. 2021, Dusty Hill of ZZ Top died. 1967, The Doors were at number one on the American chart with an edited version of Light My Fire. 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
5: I've already signed up on a few dating sites. 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
1: In the world of the dating jacuzzi, jy gaan eers die krummels en die skuim en alles raak sien as jy 'n jacuzzi heeltemal afgeskakel het en jy het gewag net vir die water om te bedaar. 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

0: previously on Breakfast with Martin Bester. 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
1: up, give it up. Today's question. Obviously anonymous voice.
2: My partner is still good friends with their ex and even pays their medical aid. Should I be worried?
1: Goodness. I mean, the medical aid payment seems a little excessive.
3: Yeah.
1: Or is there a question about children? I mean, is there a reason why you would pay your ex's medical aid still? I don't know.
3: Yeah.
4: Well, that would be my first assumption.
3: Children.
1: Say again, Felicity.
4: Sorry, that would be my first assumption, would be that there are obviously children involved here, or possibly maybe their ex-partner has a chronic condition and they're just trying to take care of them.
1: If you exclude those options, caller, it seems a little superfluous.
3: Yeah, I suppose the word partner is doing a lot of heavy lifting, so we don't know. Is this an ex-husband, ex-wife? Is it a boyfriend, girlfriend? Because I think that might have an impact on how the new partner feels. You know, but if there are children, that makes sense to me. If there aren't children, it feels like there's a financial burden that you're going to be carrying into your new relationship. And clearly, the partner didn't mention it or assumed that, you know, the new partner would be happy with the fact that he's paying.
1: Surprise.
3: Yeah. Guess what?
1: You know what? For me, it's a broader question about the place that your ex has in your life, in your new relationship, in your new life. I think that is the broad question that needs to be addressed this morning. How much of a role and a presence does an ex still have in your life? And my answer to that is
4: yes. The sun's up, you can go.
3: Yeah.
1: You know whether your ex is still a threat mm-hmm. or not.
4: Right.
1: Are you with me?
3: Yeah.
4: Right. Okay.
3: Yes.
1: You know that there would be some exes that are fine. It's okay. they can hang around the kitchen. You can pay for their lunch if you want to. And then there are some exes that don't need to come anywhere near you or your current relationship. Am I right or am I wrong?
4: Question, is that because your partner might be tempted to return back to the ex, or because the ex might be tempted to try and take your partner?
1: Felicity, you know.
3: Yeah.
1: Okay. That's where I'm going to leave it this morning. I'm going to leave it right there. And I want to hear from you. 084 850 0942. When the question about exes come up, you know.
3: Yeah.
5: Oh.
3: Yeah. Oh. Because, you know, people always say it's good to be friends with your ex. You know, you don't want to have these acrimonious parting or whatever it is. And you should be able to get along like adults. But then do you pay your friend's medical aid? I wonder.
6: 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It makes me feel good as I drive to work. Happy, uplifted. I can conquer everything.
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1: One of the questions that we received online is it us as parents that's linked to it? So for instance, parents wonder whether they have caused it. So is ADHD something that's linked to, let's say, our stress, our lifestyle? Is it diet related? Is it stress related? Did we do something wrong?
2: So we have little Johnny, and little Johnny has 50% of his DNA from mom and 50% of his DNA from dad. And this DNA, in essence, is like a recipe or a set of instructions that tells the brain how to develop, how to grow, and how to ultimately work. And so what I'm trying to say is genes play a major role in the coming about or development of ADHD.
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1: Hey, Rob and Roz. I'm excited for you to give a film in my room. 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And it's been very nice to be nice to. Ek sal sommer net bietjie op die blok verder ry om nog so bietjie meer van julle te hoor. Yes, julle kook. Ek is so dankbaar julle is op die radio.
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1: 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Listening, Paula and Gerda and Diane and many of our colleagues also feature in the video to Angel. 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